0: Casero. Can you feel the energy?
1: Hey. All the hits. Yeah. Everywhere you go.
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No, they throw bad vibes. When the money be, that is where I'm at. Any IB, I they play my parts. 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

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Yeah. 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Kyle them tick like dumping. 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Action ready for the thumping. 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

out, how na bad? 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
1: Friday has arrived and so have we. It's exactly 6. Good morning. This is Energy Radio. Lovely, lovely day. Not too cold, but just perfect. And we're here to make sure that it stays perfect for you.
2: It is pitch black out there.
1: Bro.
2: Yeah.
1: You might think it's still like 5.
2: Yeah.
1: But it's actually 6.
2: But in a few, the sun is going to be out, so...
1: Yeah, 074-0674-674. I'm reading to you my WhatsApp number because when I return at 6:15, I want to see a message from you.
3: There's nothing as sweet as a quickie. Sweet as it sounds. This is the Quickie Mix. Sponsored by Mirinda. Smile, be contagious.

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1: I think only South Africans, especially fans of Bafana Bafana, would be having a bad morning today. Otherwise, everybody else is okay.
0: Oh, yeah.
1: The trolls online are crazy. Mm. I didn't know literally every African country would be hating on South African Bafana Bafana.
2: It's because of what they do.
1: Yeah.
2: And they think for them,
3: it's so steep. It's been too much.
1: People are saying if South Africa was playing alone, would support the stadium.
2: Yeah.
1: It's that bad.
0: That's how bad it is.
1: It is bad in their accent. It is bad. Mm-hmm. Tell us if you watch the opening ceremony of the World Cup this evening.
0: Last evening, because this evening
1: is today. Shout out to you, Mandela. Mandela, the song that you want to listen to, unfortunately, Beats cannot play for you because today is Fanfare Friday. And that means that only Ugandan music every top of the hour. But thank you so much for listening to Energy Radio. And Hesketh, my dear friend, how are you? Hesketh is asking, how are you guys feeling the World Cup?
0: Yeah, the banter is starting to get there. Mpola. The opening ceremony.
1: Regan, good morning to you, sweetheart. Slim Daddy says good morning. And Isaac Metro, a good morning to you as well.
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dangerous little disco biscuit? 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
0: 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We are the number one name in

0: Like Ashwake, we all say Alhamdulillah, and he says something must go for something to come. Sometimes you have to lose something in order to have or gain something. Worship is the title of this one. His name is Ashwake. Good morning, Energy Radio. Easy J says, a blessed day to you all. Thank you, Easy J. Sam. And I do have, who is this saying? Musibe J. Oh, my friend Benzo. How you doing, Benzo? Yeah.
1: Wow.
0: Benzo is in Nakasongola.
1: Big up. You still feeling the side effects of the earthquake?
0: Long gone.
1: It's that time of the morning when we get into our remember that moment. There's something you just said. For something to come, something has to go.
0: Yeah.
1: Oh, yeah.
0: Something must go for something to come.
1: Beautiful. Now, we also usually have people that have a tendency and character of looking down on other people, you know? Mm. And I was reading a quote that I felt like I should share this morning. None of us sit high enough
0: to look down on others.
1: To look down on anybody.
0: That's true.
1: Please, be humble. Humble.
0: True.
1: Down, become.
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4: 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All you need is courage. And if you've got that, you already got something enough to start something amazing. So it's okay to start small.
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0: is Pretty Girl Dem and also Dancehall Sensation, Baby Girl Cinderella Sanyu. Letter is the title. Yes, the king herself.
1: Yeah,
0: 106.5 FM is Energy Radio. My name is Prima Simwe. Mr. Henry's here and DJ Beats is here as well. This might be a perfect time for you to grab an Eververse.
2: Yep.
0: Zero alcohol, multi-test. Like yes, made for people that love to stay sober.
1: 100%.
3: First of all.
4: Young, you money, house.
0: Kwee, how mean?
1: How mean?
0: Must you be to pay a street vendor Bambi, poor woman that is selling bananas, over kasoli or anything?
1: Yeah.
0: No more ako mtu alonga kachupuli. But how mean must you be?
1: Ngochimanyi ntikachupuli.
0: Ngochimanyi ntikachupuli. But because you know they won't tell.
1: Gas street vendor wali kuhaso chai kanaya.
0: Turns out this is happening too much to street vendors, Bambi.
1: My goodness.
2: Teju kila baba mkupa.
0: Yes.
1: If you do it ngochimanyi ntikachupuli, it's understandable.
2: But if you do it intentionally.
1: Walu wabatachi manyo.
2: You mean you can't notice fake money?
1: Some people can't. Some people can't. But that's bad, man.
0: It's so bad.
1: Nemu ne haso za anja ulo.
2: Na ya nzo kubali mu haso.
1: Na ya alimu haso.
0: Alimu kwee.
1: What is the penalty for counterfeit? If you have a counterfeit,
0: where is where is a woman like that even going to find you anyway? Ever again? Absolutely nowhere.
1: Somebody's mother.
2: But then they can mark your car.
0: Jukiro liyamu ainza na umugula konga atambula bibi agenda.
2: Koza abatambula. At Flying Dutchman. Je,
1: wani ya wade muna akachupuli. Umayo wane sauce. Where's this story coming from?
0: Actually, umunte ya ambuli de ya limo kuwaba no chupuli. But guess why vendors are his target? Because wow. they can barely notice.
1: Why is that person even in your circle?
0: Never night. Like, you've got to be so mean to do that to a vendor.
1: That is heartless. That is low level.
0: And it doesn't even have to be just a vendor. Anyone that is selling anything.
2: It's illegal actually to have counterfeits.
1: That's why I was asking, what's the penalty for counterfeit? Because I'm sure there's one.
2: There's one, of course.
1: Need to do some more research about it. But yo, like I said, if you didn't know that it's counterfeit, then it's understandable. But if you do it intentionally,
0: it's a problem.
1: Your heart is as hard and cold as for a demon.

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1: Asikala ka age manje sambe kanje. 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

How not chelet, how holy sharp, Mfanak, how holy sharp, Snogonogo has seen you more, more.

0: It's exactly 7. Good morning. The title of this one is How Far? Meanwhile, when Nigerians say how far, they actually mean like what? Like, hi, what's up? How far now? You might think somebody's asking in Totu Sewa, but no, they are asking what's good.
1: That's insane.
0: How far now?
1: Man.
0: Yeah.
1: That's insane.
0: So how far with that Mirinda? How far, bro?
1: You better grab it. If you don't have it at your home, if you're going to work or whatever, you're going to be putting your hands on too. Yeah. Pass by a supermarket or any shop that is near you and grab a Mirinda. Any flavor. It could be orange. It could be fruity. It could be... There's a Mirinda app actually. Mm. Yeah.
0: And the beauty about it is that you can grab the plastic one. So while you move, you're actually sipping on a Mirinda. And the good news is that Mirinda makes sure that DJ Beats plays for you music 15 minutes every top of the hour.
1: But before that, we also want to remind you that courtesy of Good Life Pharmacy, if you're not feeling okay, probably if you have like a toothache, headache, stomach ache, or you're just not feeling kawa, they've got you and you can actually be able to order for your prescription and they deliver it to you and they bring to you weather and traffic update.
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3: The roads are still kawa because I can see people coming from Chali Wajala. It's all green all the way till the Nalia roundabout.
0: Basu Zebaraba World Cup.
1: It's going to be a long weekend.
3: It's a rush hour right now. And Kira as well, I can see it's smooth. Eh? Like there's no traffic at all the way. You're going to find ka traffic on Tinda, Tinda Chiwatule. But still, I think it's still early. It's 7. So by 8, trust me, if you're not ready at work.
1: Definitely. And the story it's Friday. Will be different. Definitely. Everyone knows Kla. And Friday, it is traffic day. Yeah. Looking at the weather, there's no sign of rain today. So you are good to go. Feel free to let loose. But we're going to be having highs of 28 degrees Celsius and lows of about 19 degrees.

0: about it. I was thinking
1: what's happening on the Energy Breakfast Club.
2: Into what's happening in this country and beyond. Yesterday, the budget was read. I don't know if you guys paid attention or you didn't, and you're seeing it online like every other Ugandan. I don't know.
0: Wow. Yeah, they read the budget.
2: And you know, it wasn't just Uganda that was reading her or its budget.
0: Mm-hmm.
2: It was very many other countries. Burundi was reading its budget.
0: Mm.
2: Tanzania was reading the budget. DRC, Kenya, and South Sudan.
0: And Rwanda as well.
2: And Rwanda as well.
0: It doesn't happen like that. I don't know how coincidentally, simultaneous, all of these seven African countries were reading their budgets on the same day.
2: Mm. Which country has the biggest budget?
0: I was kind of looking at it, but definitely Kenya has a bigger budget compared to ours. DRC is bigger. Tuliao, our budget is ish. 84.3. The country reduced on its, external borrowing. So most of the budget is going to be funded by us internally. But of course, every time we read a budget, it is always higher than the previous financial year.
2: Mm.
0: So this financial year, we're looking at spending about 84.3 trillion Ugandan shillings.
2: You know, what's funny about this country is that the budget is going to be read.
0: Mm.
2: A lot is going to be said.
0: Mm.
2: But the things that people focus on, especially the part where the part where the president said, "But if you people want to quarrel, I have phone people that love to quarrel and put them in certain places.
0: Mm.
2: You can go and quarrel with Justin Name."
0: He said that.
3: Yes.
0: Oh my goodness.
2: Yes. He said you go and shout with Balaam.
0: Oh wow. He said that.
2: Imagine the president knowing that you love to quarrel.
0: I know, right?
2: Yo.
3: He said Namere is famous for quarreling.
2: Yeah, you can quarrel with her, put her in local government.
0: Yeah, but I love the way he makes complex things a bit lighter.
2: Yeah.
0: Like, he makes it light. Looking at the allocation, definitely, the sector that has taken the biggest chunk of the budget is security with 10.21 trillion allocation. And coming next to that, there is Anyabadaka, transport infrastructure has about 8.7 trillion.
2: Mm.
0: And then health has 5.3, education 6.6 trillion. I'm looking at trillions coming fast. But yeah, security is taking the biggest. Mm. Like it's always been, I think, for the last three financial years, security has been Gumite. In terms of budget allocation.
2: Speaking of security, I saw a video on Twitter yesterday of... So it's a house, I think, in Lubowa. Somewhere in Lubowa. Did you see that video?
0: Yeah. What happened?
2: Bro.
3: Broad daylight, someone entered into the house.
2: It wasn't night. It wasn't in the day, rather.
3: It was in the day.
2: Mm. It's at night.
0: But the camera is bright, eh? I don't know. I haven't seen that video. You guys give me
2: the team. Gosh.
0: Uh-huh.
3: Because Mandem was, he got into the house.
2: Uh-huh.
3: But then apparently
2: house,
3: there was someone.
2: And he's holding a knife.
3: A knife.
2: Yeah. And he goes all the way upstairs and then goes back downstairs. So while he's walking downstairs, the person in the house notices that there's an intruder. Mm-hmm. And they make an alarm. But you can see...
3: Respect the job.
0: You mean like a coat of a suit?
3: Yeah.
2: That's what it looked like, bro.
0: Nayenga,
2: he was holding a knife like this. And then he jumps
3: in that day.
2: He jumps off
3: the fence.
2: The fence.
0: My goodness.
2: And runs off. I'm
3: you
2: like,
3: mean that camera? It was during that day. I saw as if it's daytime.
2: Good day, Wachiro.
0: Chitokota. You were telling us about one of the other guys that was nabbed when it comes to the case of late Sydney.
2: The late Sydney Gongodio.
0: Mm.
2: A guy that was also seen in one of those videos. A guy that was wearing... he was wearing a hood. So, if you do not know him... But he was also wearing a reflector jacket that had some writings on, and clearly people knew who he is, and he was also arrested.
0: Bam.
2: And I've been seeing the pictures of how humble this guy looks, and I'm like, this energy that you had beating someone in this video, where is it? Why are you humble now?
0: You know, when people are in such activities, there's something that is called adrenaline. Sometimes they are known to them. I told you I was at a certain secondary school. We had a strike. The most silent guy, Mukirasiya, when I was in Kampala, I'm pretty sure. Namo was a daggy. When did you become like this? Mm. But anyway, before we end this, Prim, the budget allocation. This is how we're going to be getting the money. 44.18 trillion is going to come from domestic revenue. 11.97 trillion is going to come from domestic borrowing. 11.27 trillion is expected from external project support, and 1.44 trillion is coming from, you know, our different revenues, petroleum and other things that generate money for the country, among other sources. So yeah, that's how we are getting the 84.3 trillion.
2: In the event that we fail to get it,
0: we can't fail.
2: Would rather die.
0: Mm-hmm. You can't fail.
2: This one.
0: With our petroleum that we're going
2: you
0: to start.
2: Guys, do you know we'll get to a point where Uganda can't afford the budget?
1: What's happening on the Energy Breakfast Club?

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0: Opinion is the cheapest commodity that everyone can have. 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

0: Mocha with the Batulia K. 106.5 FM Energy Radio. 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
1: They release us.
0: Yeah, it is Friday. If you're looking for some energy because you're going to be turning up with your friends and you know you have to work fast or whatever it is that you have to do fast, I highly recommend that you get yourself a Predator. Predator is the official energy drink partner for Chelsea FC. And guess what? If you are a Chelsea fan, or just to yaga la tambla, ogende Stamford Bridge or be Chelsea ngazanyo mpira, make sure that you get a Predator from a supermarket or shop near you. When you check under the cup, there is a code. Now you send that code to 6688. If you don't win a trip, there is a lot more that you can win. Airtime, motorbikes, and whatnot. Whatever it is, just check under that cup before you throw away that Predator cup. Somebody's, what's good? How you doing?
1: I also want to remind you that this month, Jumia is, giving you Chiraru 70% off on most of the things that you can actually be able to purchase via the Jumia application app, because they are celebrating 14 years of giving you extraordinary offers and wonderful service. So whatever it is that you need, it could be home appliances, electronics, just normal basic essentials that you need, make sure you buy via the Jumia application and get yourself 70% off.
2: Yes, sir. And when you're using Jumia, don't forget to buy yourself a Mountain Dew, because it's not just a drink. It's an invitation to break the limits and go beyond the ordinary. So whether you're hitting a restaurant or shooting hoops with a squad, one sip of that bold citrus refreshment is all the boost you need. Grab a nice cold Mountain Dew today.
1: Yep.
0: The Bafana from South Africa lost their first game at the World Cup.
1: And Africa is happy.
0: And entire Africa is happy.
1: The timeline is sick. It's crazy.
0: Winnie Mbabazi wants to tell you more in about 5 minutes.
1: Winnie might come here supporting South Africa.
0: It's on the Energy Breakfast Club.

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1: What up? This is Travis Scott. Wait. I'm the one that introduced you to
0: Energy.
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2: Yeah. Good morning. Time to talk sports. And Winning Babas is here. SL lost. And for some reason, Africa is happy. It's insane, man. I didn't know people can hate
3: to that extent. Why are you putting everyone in that equation?
2: Hey, you were supporting South Africa.
3: Don't involve me. I'm just saying there are some people who are not... You can't say
2: like
3: all of Africa.
2: Like who?
3: There are some on the internet.
2: Single out one person.
3: I've been seeing some on the internet.
2: One person.
3: I don't know any,
2: one
3: but I've been
2: like
3: seeing
2: this.
3: Some on the internet.
2: There's never been a time where Africans are against one particular country like they are now. It is worrying for me. It is insane. But anyway, what's happening?
3: All right, let's start with the FIFA World Cup, really, and then we'll get to the rest of the business. Because first, I think I'll start with the opening ceremony and how much I loved it. And I actually said that online. I said, I think this is the most culture.
2: You were alive, eh?
3: No, I wasn't live. I just made a few videos in the night. And I said, this is the most culture we're going to be seeing from an opening ceremony, because like I said yesterday, there are three separate opening ceremonies. The one in Mexico yesterday, the one in Canada is tonight, and then the one in America, in Los Angeles, is tomorrow. So I think this is the most culture we're going to see at an opening ceremony out of all three.
2: Still South
3: I feel
2: Africa
3: like
2: beats all of them.
3: In
2: Africa, we came out.
3: No, in 2026 FIFA World Cup. Yeah. Focus.
2: Yeah, 10 years ago,
3: Focus.
2: We came out.
3: It was actually 16.
2: What?
3: 16 but anyway. Years ago.
2: No, South Africa
3: 2010.
2: Was... 2010. Yeah. I said
3: 16
2: 2010.
3: Years ago. You said 10 years ago.
2: No, I said in 2010.
3: Okay.
2: What's wrong with your ears? No, South Africa. What's
3: wrong with my ears?
2: So did you like the performance? Burna Boy and Shakira and everything? Yeah.
3: Nah.
2: Yeah.
3: Yeah, but really that's what you expect. I don't know what people
2: know,
3: expected, right?
2: Right?
3: And I think for me, one of my positives, again, like I said, the culture and everything, you could feel that it was Mexico. No one had to tell you it's Mexico. If
2: exactly.
3: you watched the entire thing,
2: exactly.
3: you could feel it. And then the other thing was, I think I've watched too many like Super Bowl halftime shows because they happen every year. But I like that the World Cup keeps it like to a minimum. Like we don't overdo. Like it's not those things where the entire pitch is filled with like 500 dancers and it's you know toned down. And I love that
2: a professional like him to do now.
3: What did he do?
2: So if you're watching the video, I think the FIFA posted it on its YouTube. So I think at 1:07, he had put his hands up, holding the microphone, and then his voice was singing. And people were like, hey.
3: Nah,
2: but
3: I don't
2: be alert to see it. Because people thought that the presentation was live.
3: Nah, there's no way. There's no way. It would be very difficult to pull it off like that. So coach, I think it was sometimes it's quite obvious 90% of the time that it's not going to be live.
2: I know.
3: Yeah,
2: I know.
3: It's usually not going to be a live performance.
2: Yeah, but you know what it feels like when you're putting your hands up and then your voice is...
3: If it is meant to be a live performance,
2: and then
3: if it's not...
2: You're like, hey.
3: Nah, I don't think that's what happened.
2: I'll show you the video, but anyhow.
3: I don't think so.
2: Three red cards in a game.
3: I'm getting to that.
2: My goodness.
3: So Tyler also sang the South African anthem. I actually thought she was going to perform, but I think they kept the performance for the American opening ceremony on Saturday, which we'll get to that. Belinda, a few other artists also performed. And then we got to the match at 10 p.m. We saw two Group A matches. First up at 10 p.m. was Mexico versus South Africa. This is Group A. This opening match, it coincidentally happened the same way. It was the same opening match of the 2010 World Cup on the same day, 11th June 2010.
2: Oh my God.
3: It is so weird. Same countries, same date, 16 years apart.
2: Wow.
3: This time...
2: Different results.
3: And both were hosting. Like this time Mexico, the other time it was South Africa, which is quite funny. But the other time it ended 1-1, this time in favor of Mexico. Mexico pulled off a 2-0 win with goals from... Julian Quinones and Fulham's Raul Jimenez. But the drama was beyond the result. The game featured three red cards. By the way, in comparison, in Qatar, we had four, right? So you can imagine we already have three in the first game of the 2026.
2: Yeah, Qatar, the entire tournament had four.
3: Do you get what I mean?
2: The opening game has three.
3: Three.
2: Insane.
3: Anyway, Sipelo Sithole of South Africa was red carded. He brought down Gutierrez just outside the box early on in the second half. And then South Africa's substitute, Temba Zwane, was sent off after a VAR review because he appeared to strike Alvarado in the face. That left South Africa with nine men on the pitch. By the way, people control South Africa all they want. I think they really tried to hold on. Because it could have been five goals. Nine men is a mess. Teams lose so badly when they have 10 men on. Nine men is a mess.
2: So Mexico would have done better.
3: Yeah. Mm-hmm. And the third red went to Mexico's Montes in stoppage time. He made a challenge on Kuliso Mudau. So the Brazilian referee, Wilton Sampaio, I think is his name. These three red cards, the man was running a strict program. So I think for all the games that we should see him in, we should expect that he doesn't take nonsense. The second match of the night, although for us here it was this morning, South Korea defeated Czechia 2-1 with South Korea's goals.
2: Going to
3: coming from Ohyeonju and Hwang In-byeom. And tonight we'll be seeing more action, and I want to get the time for you because the times are quite crazy. Tonight we'll be seeing Canada taking on Bosnia and Herzegovina. That will be a Group B game. It will be at 10 p.m.
2: Boring. Which other game?
3: It will be at 10 p.m. It's not boring. Canada might lose when they are opening. Canada, yeah.
2: Tell me one player in Canada. One.
3: Alphonso Davies.
2: Two.
3: So that will be tonight at 10 p.m. But there's something else happening on the other side of the pond, because when I was here yesterday, I spoke about Man City making a second bid for Elliot Anderson for £120 million. Nottingham Forest turned it down as well.
2: Wow.
3: So I don't know if they're going to make a third one for like 100. I don't know. But let's wait and see. It looks like they really want Elliot Anderson. Jose Mourinho finally. Yesterday they were making threats. I even spoke about it when they were saying they will announce him in like July. But I think they felt they need to do it on the same day that the World Cup is starting.
2: They're called PR stunts.
3: Real Madrid. Anyway, Jose Mourinho was finally announced as a coach for Real Madrid, just like we were expecting. He becomes the new manager after 13 years away from Real Madrid following the re-election of President Florentino Perez. And we can't wait to see what he brings to Madrid. They put out an entire statement, quite lengthy, but I'll say in part. They said Jose Mourinho will join Real Madrid on July 13th, the day preseason begins. So, yeah, maybe he'll bring the special moves, but we don't know.
2: Do you think Mbappe is going to stay at Madrid with Mourinho?
3: I think so too. I think Mbappe's ego is not the kind that would leave Real Madrid without winning a major trophy. He would feel embarrassed.
2: I don't think
3: he wants
2: Mbappe
3: to prove his haters
2: is
3: wrong.
2: He's going to be compatible with the new head coach Mourinho.
3: Imagine him leaving, then they win the Champions League.
2: Yeah,
3: just like PSG.
2: Yeah.
3: So anyway, Morgan Rogers also apparently, because there've been conversations about him going over to Arsenal or Man United, because they're all interested in him. But reports are claiming that he would choose Arsenal over Man United in case he's to leave Aston Villa this summer, which is very likely that he will. People were getting all those clips of him in the England camp hugging us, no players, and them being so happy to see him. And they're like, that's our next player.
2: How is Gabi?
3: He should
2: the savior of the world.
3: Which Gabriel?
2: The penalty taker.
3: There's Jesus. There's Magalhaes. Yeah. There's Martinelli.
2: Yeah, you which know the Gabriel one I'm talking about.
3: Which one? Jesus.
2: Number six.
3: Jesus is Kawa. Gabriel Magalhaes is okay. Yeah. Gabriel Martinelli is okay.
2: How
3: people
2: is
3: are haters
2: who,
3: and you're waiting for everything.
2: The guy
3: to go
2: who was
3: wrong
2: in the parking waiting for the ball.
3: Was in the parking waiting for the
2: ball. The one he told that I'm kicking the ball to you, we take the Champions League ball. They auctioned it.
3: Oh, Fudge. If you want to talk about the Champions League final, talk about it. We've given you time.
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0: Our South Africa, our Gambia, but they were was in a zip. But them World Cup.
1: They were just over.
0: Jesus Christ. It's exactly eight.
2: They might win their next game, which I highly doubt. I don't
0: the next
2: feel like...
0: game, yes. The World Cup, no.
2: No. I don't see that happening.
1: They are leaving early.
0: Sagala munta chusa team. Wagambia Portugal?
2: Yeah.
0: Onwa France.
1: France.
0: Ah, I am win. Brazil.
2: Daba den daba bu highlight wa munafi. CR7. Ah! Chiribubi. Twandiswala mu World Cup.
0: Sagala munta chusa team makati ga tournament. Buli omu asigale mu team.
1: Goli wa Brazil.
0: Eh. France, Portugal.
1: Mm.
0: Ah.

0: I'm listening to this jam for the very first time, but I imagine it's Cohen Dracy, and I want to think the title is Ready or Not.
1: No, it's called Tell Me.
0: Tell Me.
1: Yeah.
0: Okay. It's Energy Radio. His name is DJ Beats. He has one final quickie to go at exactly 9, and definitely only Ugandan music.
2: Don't Bite Your Tongue is sponsored by Mountain Dew. Mountain Dew, do the dew.
0: Would you want to go first, Beats?
1: It's okay.
0: Okay.
3: We have an option. Go first.
1: Swift World Cup strikers swiftly switched sides, sending spinning shots past
0: startled.
1: Past startled stoppers and screaming supporters.
0: And what? As.
1: Man,
3: yeah, repeat again.
1: Okay. It's Swift World Cup strikers swiftly switched sides, sending spinning shots past startled stoppers as screaming supporters celebrated spectacular.
3: You should be saying Pakoreta.
0: Swift World Cup strikers swiftly switched sides, sending spinning shots past startled stoppers as screaming supporters celebrated spectacular scores.
3: Yeah, total demo comma. That's the one. Guys, this is how they read it.
1: Come here,
3: you guys never did practice on teleprompter. Swift World Cup strikers swiftly switched sides, sending spinning shots past startled stoppers.
0: But you're spelling it. The essence of don't bite your tongue is you go faster.
3: Then don't put commas.
1: No, there's one comma, but then you're putting shots. Then there's also, you're putting a comma.
0: You're putting a comma everywhere.
3: Listen. Yeah. Open your ears and listen properly. All right? Swift World Cup strikers swiftly switched sides, sending spinning shots past startled stoppers as screaming supporters celebrated spectacular scores. Is it like P2WAC?
2: Don't Bite Your Tongue is sponsored by Mountain Dew. Mountain Dew, do the dew.
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2: Money.
1: Eh, wali wa chat
0: depo. Mobile money message?
1: They don't deny us. Ah,
2: neda. Eh, wali wa sente zijencha.
0: You're happy for money that's coming tomorrow?
2: Yeah.
1: My friend.
2: Assured money.
0: There is no assured money if it's
2: let me tell you, there's a person who
0: promises
2: to send you money. Katiprimo, government yogena kuntela kencha sente. So, bolo zina amazi. Because I know.
1: I know the answer is a mobili kumina.
2: Gwe.
0: It's time for the affair. If you want to call us, 0777-674-674. Yeah, but we can take the conversation on WhatsApp, 0740-674-674. If you want to tweet us at Energy Radio UG. Would you guys have a problem with someone introducing you to their parents and even their family members and friends as a friend, even though you are dating?
1: 100%. What are you hiding? Am I ninkuswaza? Eh? Ninkuswaza oba? They introduce me.
2: Yeah.
1: Be confident and I'll be like, mommy, daddy, this is my man.
0: Lord.
1: This is my boo.
0: You people play
1: this is
0: too
1: my
0: much.
1: Homie.
2: It's not play.
1: If you are not confident enough
0: they
1: to introduce
0: play.
1: Me to your peros as your person, it means
0: friend,
1: I shame you.
0: For as long as you and I are not exclusive like that, we are friends.
1: Those are the things the same but mommy is jane mukwano
2: mukwano
1: then e chironu kutango so we get a guest room yeah.
2: Let me tell you the day you introduce me as
0: the
2: a friend,
0: day you introduce someone as mbubichi trust me waita week ejo kad nebatani kwa kubuzo muntu gwaleta wanono gamba anti gundi ali wanga tomuina
1: but it is
0: friend.
1: Your own benefit you know your parents sometimes your parents see things that you can't see in somebody
0: let them see but I will not tell them
1: that's how you bring someone who is your bro nga your parents never told you never gamba
0: who
1: is the father of this child.
2: But then it's very simple. If you're intentional about someone, introduce them as your person so that you don't.
1: Totally agree.
2: Because we know where it's going to end.
1: Totally agree.
2: But it is even why am I wasting time?
1: By the way, if kind you have like a child, no muntu, and you're still introducing them
2: as a friend.
1: Kahujerism just. Release me. Let okay, if I'm your friend, let me go. And other people are willing to show me off.
0: Go away,
1: take me. There are people who just will hold you, even make a billboard for you, put you up there on Mapera building and be like, this is my person.
2: Yeah.
0: This is my friend in Okra Boat.
1: Because actually, speak about it. I was reading somewhere. Somebody introduced a guy to the mother as a friend nagamba mami
0: onomkwano
1: gwangi.
0: No, but seriously, kakulile omuntu bobanga tona ba
1: mami baina abana
0: mkwano gwe nani
1: ne mami
0: mami wani
1: mami like how you introduce me to your mire and be like mami this is my friend when we are and then mami's like oh okay then the next thing you know I'm
2: mami,
1: your father
0: now what's that
1: socialization.
0: Mm-mm.
1: Capitalism. You
0: beyond.
1: Were saying?
2: I told you I'm your friend.
0: We're asking if it's you think it's a problem for someone to introduce you to their family members and parents as friends, even though you are dating.
1: Now,
0: honestly, if as long as a relationship is not that deep, it's not that serious, somebody's your friend.
1: As long as
0: because the embarrassment is always around the corner.
1: If there's pollination, propagation, and sanitization,
0: friends,
1: you have to tell your family about me. Otherwise, you are not your against Bawi. No banana, no bakopona.
0: Baba manjengu unkunena.
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0: It's Rugai and Benson, 106.5 FM. This is the beat of the moment, also known as Energy Radio. This is the Breakfast Club. The time to call us is now. 0777-674-674. We want to know if you have a problem or you think it's kawa for someone that you're dating to introduce you to their family and friends as my friend or your mukwano gwange. Ali, how you doing? Good morning.
1: Hey, good morning, guys. How are you, Polly?
0: I'm good, darling. How are you?
1: Hope those guys are okay.
0: They're fine.
1: I have no problem. I feel like you are natural, you know. You don't introduce me as your boyfriend. Mm-hmm. If I told you not to work level, ya hugamanti. Things are kuba fembi. Because I might be your boyfriend. I have poor intentions. I just send you yachi ya kwagala itam. I know introducing our boyfriend, Ivichi. They start again judging me. Boyfriend, what will I got? If you said I am your friend,
0: yeah, there's no pressure.
1: Which
0: yeah, I agree with you 100%.
1: Which you say, 100%. Find the advantage.
0: That's true.
2: Good morning, Energy Radio. Thanks for the show. This
0: good morning.
2: Is Pius here.
0: It's
2: so
0: Pius.
2: For me, I love it this way. When I take my girl to my mother or parents, and at the end of the day, I introduce her as my friend. And as we are leaving, they call me and they say, "Oh, we've spotted something. That one might not be just a friend, but you're a person, you understand?"
0: Yeah.
2: And we have some little laughs, and I and at the end of the day, I accept like that way, not directly to say that this is my girl. What's that? It's like a shame. It is so shameful to just bring it directly like that.
0: Okay.
2: Thanks for the show.
0: Thank you for listening. I have Rocky Miles who says, unless we just got to know each other and we have not gone too far. But if we have spent some time together as a couple, there's no way I can be comfortable with it. But if you do it to me, the next day I also start acting as a friend. I have no choice. And Shema... my friend Regan Drake was in Shema. Agambe, why would you introduce me to your friends and parents as a friend? Though at the end of the day, parents tend to identify so fast the connection between two people, and that cannot be mere friends. But why would you tell your parents that I'm just a friend? This already pisses me off. Slim Daddy says, I personally have a problem introducing me as a friend to your family. Why are you introducing me as a friend?
3: Mm-hmm.
0: Guys, before it is that deep.
3: Yeah.
0: Before it is on a level where two people are.
3: What are you hiding?
0: Your friends.
3: Are you dating Mrs.? Do me the courtesy of letting your parents know, man.
0: Hello.
3: That's how we begin. By the way, do you know there are some relationships that would have broken up, but because you had introduced that person to your parents, you're like,
0: So imagine being in a relationship where just because you're scared what your parents will think. Nah.
3: Energy. What do you do?
4: Hello.
3: Wagwan.
4: Yes, Magic.
3: Who are we speaking to?
4: I'm speaking to Madden from Bweyogerere.
3: Do you agree with these people hiding their people from their parents? Hello? He needs to climb a tree, I think, Bambi. The network has a pew.
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0: It's exactly 9, the Breakfast Club. This one is coming in from Mario and Elle. Put your hand up if you hear this word, Mesede, Mesede, in so many songs, but you have no idea what it means.
1: Yeah. Mesede, Mesede, Mesede,
0: yeah, yeah.
1: Mesede. Missing.
0: De.
1: Yeah.
0: Mesede.
1: Yeah.
0: Onjiza na yekale.
1: Checho.
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3: 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With you through every moment.
0: 23 degrees currently, very warm, and expecting highs of 28, so quite a hot day.
1: Yes, sir, and the traffic...
0: Only an 18% of rain, so technically, let's just say no rain today.
1: There's no rain.
0: Yeah.
1: Mm-hmm. Yet I carried a jacket, which is okay. It's not new, this thing is...
0: You carried a jacket for style, not for warmth. That doesn't even keep you warm. It's just a stylish jacket.
1: It's warm, by the way.
0: Yeah.
1: It is, yeah. Yo, The traffic. So people coming from Nakawa or the Jinja Highway, please find alternative routes. You can use Chinawataka Road and go all the way to Newport Bay Road. Then you join at this roundabout here at Wampewa Avenue because it's quite okay. And also those ones coming from Intinda. Tinda is quite fine, though there are some spots that are really, really, really red. Maybe you find alternative routes.
0: The red is coming from the fact that there is a lot of construction happening on Ajira Road.
1: Yeah,
0: so
1: man, that road.
0: Traffic is crazy.
1: Crazy.
0: And then even when you say use Chambogo Road instead, it's also under construction.
1: So
0: bloody.
1: They should just shift.
0: To where?
1: Maybe they should come to Kawempe because there's no traffic in Kawempe. Tura Road is clear all the way to Wise. It's clear for the first time. I don't know what's happening that side. The northern roundabout of Wise is clear. There's no traffic. So you can use that and then, you get to town.
0: And enjoy the quickie.
1: Yeah, man.

0: with
1: They
0: are very talented, but I think they are lazy about their talent. They're lazy about their career.
2: No, they are. I talked to them
0: when they had released the song. They told me, no, Evelyn, you took me a while, but they stopped there. Have you seen them anywhere?
2: No, the dynamics of the industry changed. By the way, COVID.
0: Tewali dynamics.
2: One, they are talented.
0: That's what I'm saying. I'm very mad at them.
2: Approach, Eva.
0: Bambi Kent and Flosso, mutu balamu nyamanyi fa babagala abakirizamu
1: times 2.
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4: 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Beira Gumite de Predator.
1: Evelyn Micah has arrived.
0: Speeding. Ata Drake. Making a sure. Kenta and Flosso batida yuka video bakarabi. So, I want to talk about Dr. Jose Chameleon. Have you guys noticed lately Dr. Jose Chameleon does not have time for us? He had just left Kigali. He came performing at Shades of Kampala. Did he perform though?
2: Yeah. Oh my God, he had to.
0: Okay.
2: Yene wizo bali, but he had
0: after
2: to
0: Shades of Kampala. Oh, you're sweet. Tanzania. He's in Tanzania.
1: Yeah, and who showed me that video yesterday of Jose Chameleon? I think he was going to Rwanda or something. And he was dressed so nice.
0: It was
1: me? I was like, yeah, it was
2: the
1: you.
2: The guys
1: yeah.
2: that run.
1: Yeah, when Chameleon is leaving this country, he's dressed so well.
2: So this is what's happening.
1: I think Chameleon takes people out there seriously
0: than
2: us. Before he arrived, Luri, yariaja na asoka na abeda onga timu yete naja. So basoka kuja, agenda kuturawa, agenda kora atia.
1: As it should be.
2: Yeah, as it should be. He's, I think when he twitched up the management a little bit, having to be achukam, even the skin is glowing.
1: Yeah, that looks good.
0: By the way, Papa, nkubanje bintu bibiri. Walweri empale yokusere na jewazine mama zina. 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Even the interviews, even how he speaks, his English, the aura.
2: The mood is light lately. Chameleon asokusituka nga kulabye nasanyuka na jana akubuza. Which wasn't the case before.
0: Anti kati twava kugonde.
2: Why?
1: Call.
2: But he's happy, man.
0: We love to see Chameleon. I promise, however much when you come here, totua interviews. Bambi to sabaku interview, Papa.
2: I told
0: you.
2: He was about the deep talk. Nangamba. You know when I did the deep talk with Wizzo? This is a young of Jukua. Because in Gata and Sosumura. I think you guys saw the episode where he did something with Kenzo. You haven't seen it.
1: How much was
0: he asking?
1: Budget.
2: Ona tega katimba wovanga tori gumiti.
5: Ukagwa muno yocha.
0: How much was he asking for?
2: He didn't specify, but he has a lot to say. So ayagala jikolalo.
1: He really has a lot to say.
2: Eveo ngatajidam. Whatever the one he did with Kenz, I think it was just like 10%. Naengera egumide.
0: Kati labayo. Papa wafe, tata aba, a legendary way Uganda ne East Africa ne Mirano jona. Toilet sabaku interview. We are kind of requesting for an interview. We do not have money because we can't afford you. You're priceless.
1: We can even come to where you are.
0: Yeah, Akrite. We can come to Akrite.
1: Comfortable?
0: Yeah.
1: Yeah.
0: That's all we need. Guys!
2: Orusekera meteruja kwata yo.
0: Miss Henry, how are you feeling? By the way, you are allowed to move out. It's
2: why?
0: Okay. Because we're going to talk about you.
2: It's okay. You talk about me here every day.
0: You are allowed to move out. Your beloved ex was not happy with what you said yesterday.
1: Yeah, we go.
0: Who are you to solicit advice?
2: Ko ye na ngamba mumpunya kam.
0: But you guys are together. How are you kissing?
2: By the way, from today moving forward, the name, that one.
0: Prima Kadash.
2: Never in my mouth again. I am done.
0: The very beautiful.
6: Obaba kuta waluma.
0: Now really, Henry Agamba. No, stop disturbing my baby.
1: Yeah.
0: So you baby. Don't want to talk about your baby anymore. Ate, by the way, abantu ba fans ba Mr. Henry. But now, move at the comment section. You're saying every time I'm talking about Prima, I involve Henry. What do you want me to do? Was I there when they were dating? Did I tell them, Smanga, you call yourself girlfriend and boyfriend? Bami Mujem Paula, come slow on me. Yeah, you come and kuwagira your person.
1: Kati baby yako za chakulu.
0: Baby yagami mune.
1: Evelyn.
0: What do you have to say about
2: it? Don't get the maze. Never.
0: Are you
2: never
0: hot?
2: Chocolate? No, I'm not. Mm. Because if you're in
6: that's
2: a conversation
6: the Henry
2: with
6: we know.
2: Somebody, Nakolachi, like body shaming or baby into.
0: Yes.
2: Oh, man,
1: how do you start mouth shaming someone?
0: No, so I'm going to say, yeah, Diakola.
2: Chaunya? Not me. Like, it can never be me. Because I believe.
1: Uh-huh.
2: And today is the last day I'm talking about her, ever. I believe everything I said was out of respect, you know? Because like it wouldn't be advisable. So,
0: but are you guys friends? Like, do you guys talk?
2: At least I think it was a mutual respect, you know? But you also don't understand how she feels. Because they've interviewed her for me, so she has to come out and defend herself. Everyone. Actually, me, I expected the worst.
0: That was not worse for you?
2: For the mouse? Does my mouth smell?
0: Let me tell you.
2: Of course, no, it doesn't.
0: I think things that will ashamed me, or even if they're just speaking ill, it's not true. Someone saying, my armpits smell or my mouth smells.
2: No, but...
0: those things, even if someone is lying,
1: why would you be...
0: Why would
1: you
0: feel
1: be bothered
0: so offended
1: if your mouth doesn't smell?
0: Man, you never
2: but
0: know.
2: Then
1: people just
2: also
1: say about anything.
2: Hey, about which tofu vachi, man. You read the comments. Like, everyone who saw it was like, yeah. Me, I also saw it. I think I saw it today morning when I read your message. I was like, hey, we say mukaya.
1: How long were you guys together again?
2: About 2 years.
0: Oh, actually, Prim thought 4 years.
2: No, he didn't make 4 years.
0: But I wish the relationship was still alive, by the way.
1: 2 years, Inga, you have someone who smells.
0: You cannot.
2: The mouse.
0: You cannot. Baku got me microphone. Is.
2: I'm done. Never. Because I didn't say anything in bad faith. So.
0: Why, Juno?
2: I'm
0: going to go to the bathroom. I'm going to go to the bathroom. I'm going to go to the
2: bathroom.
1: You guys want to kiss?
3: Hey. We play the hits you love.
7: Right back, okay. I tell her, bring it back. I got all the hits. What?
3: Energy.
7: We match the hits.
3: Energy.

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1: Keep your heart pure, let your mind fly. 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
2: Every sunrise brings a new chance to begin again. 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Rise, reset, and go chase what sets your soul on fire.
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1: His name is Truth 256 and Party is the title of this one. 106.5 FM Energy Radio. It's the beat of the moment. Do you guys know, it always feels like Ugandan artists, musicians are always waiting for a particular time and then they release music all together.
2: Like a particular season.
1: For example, in 1 week, I've lost count of the number of songs released.
2: So many. This week alone.
1: There's one that is stuck in my head. Hedi Show does Nizantos.
3: I saw the challenge.
1: B2C and Nassim. Yeah.
2: Beautiful one.
1: Peter Pounds has new music as well. Hey, Bebe Cool.
2: What do you mean,
1: Yes.
2: Fresh.
1: Beats was.

0: two songs.
1: I still believe could have been better though.
2: Otandise, could have been better how?
1: Then there's another one you played.
0: Yeah, I played it's called Kiss and Makeup. Yeah. I think that's
1: beautiful. Ziriko Mega.
0: Ziri Musanvu. Musanvu Mukaga.
1: Though he hasn't made a lot of noise this time around before release.
2: Because he's letting make the noise.
0: Exactly. He's letting the music speak. I always tell you just do
1: shut
0: your
1: rap.
0: And let the music speak.
1: Yeah, but Kakame. Nina Rosa, Baraka also released the. Baraka has like three songs out. There's one with a Nigerian. It's called. Let me check the name of the Nigerian. Then there's another one that has a dancehall vibe.
2: Wyke Bender has a World Cup song.
0: But that song.
1: What do you mean, but? Mm-mm. What do you mean, but?
0: That song.
1: Speak from your chest.
0: Hey, I'm speaking from my chest. Are you the one speaking?
1: speak.
0: Waiki. Sajawaseno. What's happening to World Cup songs this year?
2: You're not feeling it?
0: No.
2: Why?
1: The particular one for Waiki.
0: Zona.
1: This guy with Baraka is called Kid CJ. The name of the song is You. Crystal Panda. Also released the song.
0: It's a dancehall tune. That's a big tune. Kidida Wansi.
1: Then the hottest. I'm not going to say duo, but you know, they are releasing a lot of music together lately.
2: Katale.
1: You guys are saying they're a couple, but we don't
0: Italian
1: have.
0: Italian Kando also have a song.
1: Hottest. King Saha. And Winnie Wamami also dropped a song. Yeah.
2: Nina Rose has music as Nina well, Rose new music. Who else has dropped music the last
1: two
2: weeks?
1: Who has released it? Out of all those songs, which one caught you by surprise? Which one is the best one?
2: Oh my God. Mm. Palazzo has a song as well with Mimi Kampala.
0: Mad tune.
1: Yes. We are playing that song like a problem when we know.
2: Yeah.
1: Which one stands out for you? Anya atade tune. Joga manje no mugo weekend. Which one stands out for you, Pim?
2: I love the one that has Palazzo and Mimi. Mm. I love Wyke Bender's World Cup song. I was watching a video, amazing.
1: The video, it's beautiful.
2: Hedi Shoda's Nizanto. Life in the New Miranyo, Yade Tetwa Soma.
1: What do I do?
0: Olaba Prima, akola challenge yolu yim.
1: Hey,
0: I saw the challenge, I'm wait, is this Prima? I know.
1: Bebe Cool sound is dope on the album.
0: Yeah.
1: We just have to give the songs more time. But Target, so far, is my song. Kakebe! Sam Tegede. Maybe Ninaso Kamuabud.
0: Mine's also Shekete.
2: I think Rasta needs to copyright his voice.
0: Mm.
2: Someone is coming for him.
1: Katolaba Prim, let me Kugambe. Bonajawang and Olaba Zwana.
2: Omundialia Kopie Kona Kopa Blunj.
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0: Only 10 minutes on to 10. This baby girl went viral on TikTok. I only knew, I think, the chorus of this jam. And look who is here on mainstream. Her name is, I think, Axa Diet or something.
1: What?
2: Her name is what?
0: Diet.
1: Diet.
0: Yes. D-R-E-T. Diet.
1: Diet. Oh, wow.
0: Interesting.
1: We left animals because
0: I love her sense of style. I want to go to her wardrobe.
1: No, we have gone to food. If you come out and you're called avocado.
0: Hey. Speaking of food, if you are in hostel and you cooked your car food last night, but you didn't finish it, and you're on a budget because you are clearly...
1: Definitely.
0: A campus-going person. 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And give you maybe a fridge as well, or even a percolator to boil tea.
1: And new bed sheets.
0: Yeah, let's just say we want...
1: we know those problems.
0: We want to give your room a makeover.
1: Mm-hmm, yeah. Definitely. As a campus, what's that one thing you wanted the most?
0: Bro, you need a percolator.
3: A percolator.
0: One way or another.
1: All right, now, if you...
0: Oba jifuna kujumia, oba MTN yejikuwa, mobuli mbero jetaga.
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1: Jacob sticker. Have you seen somebody and their glasses still have those stickers?
0: It's those like stickers when people, you know, like when people buy clothes, nevada video ku Jacob tag.
1: Anyhow. Guys, there's also amazing, beautiful content on Play It Loud. Make sure you check it out. I would recommend an episode from the pickup show done by Prima C.
0: Beautiful.
1: And with Julius Chaze. Why do I recommend that? Because you as a person, you need to start thinking about investment and furthering your life into a different professional direction. So that episode has everything you need to know about how you can better your life when it comes to money, investment, and making good life decisions.
0: Understand.
1: Rakuba host, Tanakola good life decisions. What did you learn from that episode, you yourself?
0: Everything. Enjoy the rest of your Friday. So technically, Venom is here in 7 minutes.

0: 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DJ Harold and MC Adele bring the heat from 10 p.m. to 12 a.m.
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0: 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We are the AM gang with your girl, Miss Kuhani Honey B, Baddest Mama Jama, Crystal Panda, and Ree DJ. How you guys doing today?
1: Yes, sir. Good morning, everybody. Welcome to the show. We're back. It's a Friday. And if you're locked in, let's get it to it.
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0: Yes, let's get into it. It's a Friday. A good day to be Mexican.
1: And a bad day to be a South African.
0: Yesterday. Some people were totally souls. Oh, that's why God says, humble yourself and he will lift you up. Humble yourself.
3: A whole scripture.
0: And he will lift you up. Let me tell you, South Africa, I hope you've learned a lesson. You know, that's how it be. That's how it be. Yeah.
1: It was a great game. And the other game that was superb was Czechia and South Korea, man. It was a dope one. South Korea, the way they were playing, God damn. It's like they had 12 players or 13 players on the pitch. It was a good game. But World Cup is on right now. And tonight, there are also some matches. But unfortunately, the games happen in the wee hours, man. Because, I mean, a game happening at 1 a.m. A game happening at 4 a.m.
0: Because there, it's early.
1: Damn.
0: When it's 1 a.m. here, probably there it's like, what, 12.
1: But too bad. But guys, it's a Friday. We're going to be turning up on a Friday. It's going to be a takeover for midday. We're switching up a little bit. So if you have any person that you really want to send some shouts out, you better get ready. Get your phones ready on the number. That's 0777-674-674. But first, I will always talk about what's happening on the streets and what is going on in entertainment. We got your back right over there and in sports too. So make sure you keep it locked. We're going to be telling you what games we're going to be having tonight in World Cup.
0: Yes, but also remember to grab yourself a Mirinda as you go through your afternoon, your day. And also, if a Mirinda is not your taste, you know, you can always buy a Mountain Dew. But right now, let's get into the Fire Quickie with Ree DJ.
2: There's nothing as sweet as a quickie. Sweet as it sounds. 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

0: you want to send in, this is your opportunity. But remember, we are still 106.5 Energy Radio, the beat of the moment. The AM gang is here with you, Crystal Panda, Kuhani, and Ree DJ. But right now, it's time we get into Word on the Street. 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
0: Yes. Now, speaking of on Word on the Street, Christopher, you were telling us about the budget that's happening, yeah?
2: It happened yesterday.
0: It happened yesterday, yes. Yeah.
2: So they read the budget yesterday, financial year 2026-2027. It was yesterday at Kololo, and very many dignitaries were in attendance. Mm. But some of the few things, the allocations that were highlighted, and this goes to people that actually want to follow current affairs, you want to know how you want to go and lobby and also get some money from the government. Now, very many sectors were actually given this amount of money. Now, the health sector was given 5.2 trillion. Mm. Education, 6.6 trillion. Salary enhancement, Katiwano Aba Sumesa, about primary about government, you guys fall in this category of 568.6 billion. And social protection, that's around 173.5 billion. Water, sanitation and environmental, 1 trillion. And wealth creation programs, Zidimum Gagawazabantu, that's 2.4 trillion. And that's a lot of money. Mm-hmm. Agro-industrialization, that's 2.2. Tourism sector was given 567.3 billion. Mineral best industrial development, that's 473.5 billion. Now, SDI and ICT and creatives. Now, for the creatives, the musicians and all that, these guys, this is where you guys follow. Now, I mean, this is where you guys fall. It is 1.14 trillion. So, Chitake is a budget for creatives, simanya content creators, simanya sijui what, if you're creative, musicians and all that, you guys fall in this sector. That's 1.14 trillion. Now, the transport infrastructure and development, that's 8.79 trillion. Now, that means when it comes to construction of roads and all that, you guys, the roads, you know, get into this category because at the end of the day, you guys want to see different roads. Now, energy development, that's 2 trillion. Manufacturing and industrial development, that's 1 trillion. Security, budget 10.21 trillion. They have the money. Now, administration of justice, that's 665.5 billion. Legislation and oversight, that's 1 trillion. Management of natural disasters, Ministry of Disasters, and you know, we're falling on, that's 494.08 billion. You guys will be getting that. That is how the economy is going to be like, and that's how the money was allocated in the financial year 2026-2027 for the people. Now, it starts in July.
0: Yeah.
2: Until June.
0: Next year.
2: Yes.
0: Okay.
2: It just confused me. I was like, why don't they start from January? Somebody told me now. Mm. So the budget is within that year. It's for year. Mm. So the next financial year will be from the other year, July and all that. So yeah. The financial year is ending this month, and I've seen so many adverts from URA for the people. They're telling you guys go and pay your taxes before the June ends, because as soon as June ends, they're going to double the taxes you owe the government. So that's it. That is what is happening right now for the people that wanted to know what's happening.
0: Okay, cool. Thank you so much, Christopher, for that information. But if you are looking to save money, since we are talking about money, just go ahead and download the Momo app and save some money, because that is the only way you can save money right now in this economy. Because payments under 5K are free. 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
1: 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Energy Radio.

0: Yeah, well, still 106.5. That is Dufla, Diligan, and Iyani. But right now, it's time we get into what is trending. Evelyn Mike is in the building. Let's get it.
1: Feel the energy. Yeah, yeah. Across Uganda. Energy 106.5. Which one?

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1: Mountain Dew. Do the Dew.
2: What's Trending is sponsored by Eververse Malt. Eververse Malt. Make every moment golden.
3: Yo, how you doing, Evie?
4: I'm okay. It's a beautiful Friday. How to end the week, guys?
5: You're cashing out already.
4: Ooh,
3: the way you're happy. What seemed to happen?
5: You're cashing out because of Zari and Shakib. She's
4: all
5: already
4: right,
5: cashing out. She was hating on the couple so bad.
4: No. By the way, don't take it like that. I wasn't hating on the couple. I was simply doing my job. Because at the time when I came and mentioned about how the relationship was on eggshells, the whole country was against me. Oh, hello, Evelyn. Oh, hello, Evelyn. But, Bambi, I want to say sorry to my brother Shakib. By the way, Shakib gave me some kamani last time.
5: But deep down, you're like... I'm
4: not happy that they've broken up.
5: But I am
4: happy that as a journalist, finally my story has come to light. That's the only part.
3: To support you, by the way, that marriage you can just see the cracks.
5: The whole of you, you're happy. Just say you're happy. Don't talk at a movie
4: She's happy because it's a Friday.
5: Mama,
4: my dear beloved brother Shakib, you are still young and energetic. You're going to get a very
5: even Zari still young
4: woman
3: and energetic.
5: Why are you saying my sister Zari?
4: Let me first wait, guys. What is the problem? Am I supposed to be speaking one and two at the same time?
3: You're supposed to speak one, then I said two.
4: Okay. So I'm gonna start with Shakib. Maybe I'll
3: meet
4: Zari next week. Yeah. So today,
5: why next week?
4: Because next week I want to talk about Shakib, my brother. Come on, Shakib, yanjo chayo. 2 days ago.
5: Zari na singa ya kocha singa leo mga sekolero.
4: Neda sani mga sekolero. Ya kocha kushakibu. Oma Shakib, you're very, very young. You're very, very promising. Very, very hardworking. Onane Minrose. So it's just...
5: Aina Minrose.
4: Akola mo Minrose.
3: Na boxing.
4: You want to forget that? You want to take it away from me?
5: I'm just asking Minrose Aji.
4: When he was introducing himself in young rich and famous.
5: Yeah, yes. African.
4: Yes.
5: Ati munegwa tubuli ya
4: You
3: know, this conversation is actually very funny because of the song that was playing before.
4: Yes.
3: The song was saying, you say, I am broke, I don't have money, there's a woman keeping me. But now you see, he's in minerals.
4: Yeah,
3: he said it.
4: Yeah.
3: He might.
4: So, Zari on her story today in the morning writes and says, 5 years later, after much thought and reflection, we believe it's best for us to part ways due to irreconcilable differences. While this wasn't an easy decision, we feel it is the right one for both of us. We appreciate the time we shared, the memories we created, and the support we gave each other. There is no anger or resentment. Sometimes two people simply grow in different directions. We value each other and remain friends with mutual respect and understanding. We sincerely wish each other happiness, success, and all the best for the future. Zarina and Shakib.
3: You know what? I just love the way she handles the situations, man.
4: How sure are you that's how the situation is?
3: No, like,
4: what if it's just here on?
5: Yeah.
3: Trust me.
5: There are things that I've seen about Kampala relationships. It turns out when I look at people about my relationship, never you take yo.
3: No public.
5: I'm back. The maximum I can give you 5 years or 3 years. And we wait and see.
3: But because you see, when are you coming out?
4: Please never.
5: My
4: dear brother.
5: My relationship, not for everybody.
3: You know, you need to entertain us. You are an entertainer.
4: Public relationships usually don't last long. Also, they always do dirty to themselves. I'm not saying Shakib and Zari in particular, but public relationships, beba singano, benda bieko.
5: Beba singano
3: kwe.
5: No, guys, quote me right.
4: You're setting
5: me.
4: You're
5: a girl. I'm not saying that you know what happened. Mukulabo, who do you think caused the breakup?
3: The man.
4: Okay, can I first ask
3: the question? That's what I'm asking. Who do you think?
5: Can a question ask a question? No.
4: Hello, I'm asking you first. Usually when I bring a question here, I ask everyone.
5: Okay, first answer me, then I'm going to answer your question
4: too. Okay, Amakuhani, first answer that question.
3: Who do I think did the other one?
4: Yes.
5: Okay, who do you think caused the breakup?
3: I do honestly think Zari is the one who broke it off.
5: Give us your reasons.
3: That man was more in love with her than she was in love with him.
4: Are you sure? Babes, are you sure?
3: Exactly. exactly what I'm saying.
0: Okay,
5: so give me a reason as why you think Zari caused the breakup.
3: First of all, I think she got to a point and she was like, okay, I don't think this is what I want. Maybe it was good at the beginning. You know, he's young, he's agile, he's good looking, he's out there, you know? And
4: no,
3: she was
4: let
3: like,
4: me tell
3: girls,
4: you, one thing girls, is for sure.
3: Christopher,
4: one thing is for sure. I think
3: she's the one who broke it off.
4: Anyways, me, I'll just say it's the man.
3: It's the man.
4: You people have seen how Shakib moves.
3: I'm saying she's the one who broke it off because exactly you've given me the reason. You see the way he moves, she was like, I cannot be linked to this brand anymore.
5: Let me tell you something. I'm gonna be straight up. Zari
3: this
5: is
3: the
5: more
3: first
5: famous.
3: Time we're not going through the corners.
5: No, Zari is more famous than Shakib.
3: We all know that.
5: Zari put on Shakib.
3: Yes.
5: Every guy that is in Kampala, many of the boys that I know would die to be in the position Shakib was in.
3: Yes.
5: Many of the guys wouldn't want to lose Zari because Zari put Shakib on so many, in so many ways. Gojeko, money, Gojeko, even the status.
3: Fame.
5: Young and rich and famous, he wouldn't be there if he wasn't for Zari.
3: Yeah.
5: So I'm telling you, there's no way that the breakup was caused by Zari. There might be something. Copyright. Listen. There must be something that maybe the guy did. I'm speaking from the angle of a guy.
3: Yeah.
5: As usual. Yes. And it, bro, there are things that

0: I wanted to know who caused the breakup.
1: Yeah.
0: So according to you, who do you think caused the breakup?
1: Yeah.
0: Wait. If you don't give us your submission, don't ever come back here and tell us your story.
1: You
0: tell us.
1: No, guys, there are some relationships. There's some relationships.
2: Shut off this mic.
1: All I want to do is wish my brother.
0: No, don't come back here. I swear.
1: No.
0: We're not going to allow you on our show to come back and give us your story. No, she has to give. You tell us.
1: Shakim.
0: You give us your submission. Where could be that? Your side? More now.
1: No, don't decide. Yeah, Shakim.
2: It's okay, fine.
1: No, honestly, I feel like Zari is the one who said maybe let's let go of this relationship.
2: Thank you.
0: Guys, did you get my question? Question is
2: the
0: simple.
2: The question is who?
0: Who caused the breakup?
1: Yes. Shakib. Thank you.
0: Exactly. Now you've asked
1: Thank
0: the question.
1: You.
0: Who
1: That's
0: caused the
1: saying.
0: Breakup? Sigambia, who broke up with who? Who caused the breakup?
2: The man. The man.
0: Wait.
2: The man.
0: You know stuff. Wait. You're going to lose credibility here. Go
1: I can never lose credibility because I said this story of Shakib and Zari. And how can I lose credibility?
0: Then tell us.
1: When I told the country what
0: give
1: was going on between Shakib and Zari. So I have watched the story and story closed. Next.
2: Then the worker.
0: Don't believe whatever she says about
1: I have another
0: people.
1: Story. You just
2: begin to anti.
3: Go. 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Evervest Malt, make every moment golden.
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2: You have a 106.5 Energy Radio, the beat of the moment. We are still the AM gang with your girl, Miss Kohani Honey V, baddest mama jama, Christophana and Ree DJ. But now I have to remind you guys to buy yourself a Predator because people are winning big with Predator and you don't want to miss that chance to grab yourself a ticket. Maybe you can be our next lucky winner to go to Stamford Bridge in London and watch Chelsea FC. But right now, Winnie is in the building. Want us to tell us about South Africa. And that's struggles.
3: South Africa in the morning. So, South Africa, unfortunately, lost to Mexico. Mm-hmm. And I think the most interesting bit of this game, well, there are many interesting bits.
2: Yeah.
3: But the most interesting bit for me was the fact that this specific game had three red cards. Two on the South African side. They finished with nine players on the pitch. Two on the South African side and one on the Mexican side.
2: Yeah.
3: These three in just one, the first game of the tournament. They're going to be 104 matches. Mm. This World Cup, remember, it's much bigger. It expanded. They're going to be 104 matches. This is just match one of 104. There are three red cards. Do you know how many red cards were given out in the last 2022 World Cup?
2: How many?
3: Four. In the entire tournament, this is one game of 104. Already there are three.
2: But I can't blame the ref because, first of all,
3: some people felt like it was too harsh, but that's debatable, again.
2: I feel like also, like, okay, this is going to be very biased. Is
3: go ahead.
2: South Africa rowdy. They are very rowdy. So,
3: just go. Yes. We'll see where you're going. Just go. Just go. Let me start with tonight because I didn't speak about the World Cup earlier.
2: Yeah.
3: And Rickman is going to be here later in the afternoon to speak more about what we should expect tonight.
2: Mm.
3: But just so people can keep it in mind, at 10 p.m. Mm-hmm. we're going to be seeing match day. Well, not match day, but the third match of this World Cup. Mm-hmm. This is going to be between Canada, one of the co-hosts, between Canada and this name. If I don't read it, it is going to play my mind, right? And I don't want to say it just halfway. I want to say the whole of it as it is. But it is the one thing that I'm regretting in this World Cup.
2: Okay.
3: Because it is giving me a hard time to say, and I don't want to say it imperfectly. Yeah?
2: Yeah.
3: So give me a minute. And I breathe and I rehearse.
2: Let me Google for you.
3: No, you don't have to. Don't worry. Because I don't want to say Bosnia, right? Because then it's like saying Trinidad when you meet Trinidad and Tobago. Do you get what I mean? Yeah. So Bosnia and Herzegovina. Yeah.
2: There's a country like that.
3: Bosnia. People say...
2: I thought it's just Congo
3: when you're trying to say Democratic Republic of Congo. Do you get what I mean? So it's a longer name.
2: Oh.
3: And I didn't want to just say Bosnia because it's long for a reason, right?
2: Bosnia has a
3: But
2: go?
3: The continuation always plays my mind. But there you go.
2: Okay.
3: They'll be facing Canada tonight. This will be a Group B match.
2: Mm-hmm.
3: Also, the second opening ceremony. Because they're going to be three separate ones because they're three co-hosts.
2: Mm-hmm.
3: So Canada's, the second opening ceremony, which is Canada's, is happening tonight.
2: Yes.
3: And the one for America, which is in Los Angeles, is for tomorrow, Saturday. So yeah, that's what we should expect tonight. The opening ceremony obviously will be much earlier. I think like at 8:30 p.m. It's usually a short one. If it's the same time as yesterday's, it's going to be a short one. And then maybe an hour or so later, we get to see the actual game.
2: Starting. I think that's the only good thing America will do the opening show. The rest,
3: Tyler will be there performing. Tyler did perform, but it was just the national anthem for South Africa.
2: Mm-hmm.
3: I actually thought she would put up a real performance, but I think they're keeping the real performance for America. Yeah, so they just wanted to give it a South African feel because South Africa were playing yesterday, but that's pretty.
2: Bro,
3: you guys are just hammering. Like, man.
2: But I did see Senegal was complaining because when they arrived, they were strictly searched. They
3: everybody,
2: were cheated.
3: Everybody.
2: No, Mexico received mariachi.
3: No, this is what I'm telling you.
2: Yeah.
3: This is what I'm telling you. Oh, my God. You guys, I can't talk about other things. You're going to make me rant throughout this entire time.
2: Rant.
3: No, because here's the thing.
2: Mm-hmm.
3: of the three countries, mm-hmm. Canada is crazy about hockey.
2: Yes.
3: USA is crazy about basketball and NFL.
2: Mm.
3: Both are not really footballing nations.
2: Mm-hmm.
3: The only real footballing nation out of the three co-hosts mm-hmm. is Mexico.
2: Yes.
3: Which is why Mexico knew how to give all these teams the best welcomes, like the best welcomes. Mm-hmm. Mariachi bands singing and the mm-hmm. players were, you know, like dancing along and people having fun. And
2: yeah.
3: America was just like players reaching and getting searched before they even get into a building. Like yeah. you get off the plane, get onto the tarmac and mm-hmm. you're searched like a thief.
2: Mm.
3: I'm done.
2: Okay.
3: Okay. So, you guys, I'll go on and on, but let me keep that for my internet people. I've yeah. been ranting the whole time. I'm yeah. quite tired at this point. But I'll start off with tennis because there's something going on. Recently, I told you guys Serena Williams made a comeback.
2: Mm.
3: And she was playing doubles with Victoria Mboko. And at the moment, man, so unfortunate because this was the first game they played together, I think on Tuesday, went extremely well. They won and proceeded, but now her doubles campaign, Serena Williams doubles campaign, has come to an end at Queens because Victoria Mboko, her partner, withdrew with a left knee injury. So the 23-time Grand Slam champion, who is 44 years old by the way, after making her return, now has to rethink this. Her next games because her partner now she can't continue with the doubles. Mm-hmm. Her partner at Queens is injured. So let's wait and see where she goes from here, which decision she makes. Maybe she might appear at Wimbledon. Who knows?
2: Mm.
3: Now, Kieran Trippier made a move to Wolves. Wolves just got relegated. And the problem is
2: mm-hmm.
3: Kieran Trippier was convinced to go to Wolves.
2: Yes.
3: And he accepted. Mm. He got signed. He probably had like conversation with the coach, Rob Edwards. You know, the coach convinces him, I've been here for 7 months. Mm. Let's do this. We can take the club back to the Premier League next season, blah,
2: yes,
3: blah, blah.
2: Yes. Mm.
3: He signs. 2 days after signing his contract,
2: mm-hmm.
3: the club fires the coach.
2: Oh.
3: So now he's like, you guys, the person I had a relationship with and why I even left every other club that wanted me to come here, you've sacked him.
2: Mm.
3: So apparently he feels betrayed. And he even got to know about the coach's sacking from outside, not from inside the club, from outside, like a stranger. So he feels betrayed and he feels like overturning his contract, which he just signed a few days ago. Yes, to join the club. So let's wait and see how that turns out for him. Bernardo Silva left Man City at the end of the season. And now it looks like he might be Jose Mourinho's first signing at Real Madrid. That would be a very interesting move for him. He's only about, 32? He still has some football in him.
2: Mm.
3: Marcus Rashford, yesterday I spoke about him leaving Barcelona to go back to Man United because Barcelona still haven't paid. That buyout clause is not helping matters and they're still refusing to pay the £30 million that Man United want them to pay.
2: Yes.
3: So now Chelsea have entered the chat and apparently they're not ruling out a move for him to join them on loan. He could still go back to Barca on loan, by the way.
2: Mm-hmm.
3: But again, we have to wait it out and see. He's at the World Cup now concentrating on England and see how that plays out. And a quick one, because Arsenal, most of the conversation we've been having about Arsenal has been about Morgan Rogers, who is valued at about £100 million.
2: Mm.
3: It looks like Arsenal also apparently opening talks over a move for a midfielder from Roma. He's called Manu Kone. His name has been thrown around a couple of times in transfers. And Mikel Arteta wants to boost his squad as much as possible. But the reason why Manu Kone has entered this chat is because he's the much cheaper option compared to many others on the market right now.
2: Mm.
3: Elliot Anderson, Sandro Tonali, Bruno Guimarães, they're all valued in about £100 million in that region. Mm. So Kone goes for about £40 to £50 million. So Arsenal is like your auntie who goes to the market, finds something at 20k and says, may I have 2,000?
2: Oh.
3: Yeah. Just so don't be shocked if they opt for Manu Kone.
2: Okay, thank you so much, Rishi.
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0: 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We play the hits you love.
4: Right back, okay. I tell her, bring it back. I got all the hits, what?
0: Energy.
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0: Hey, what's up? How you doing? 106.5 Energy Radio. Christopher right over here at the bit of the moment, Brian of the Yell. It's exactly midday. Sounds of Joshua Baraka, Shensia. This one's called Morocco. And hey, guys, we in the second hour of the show.
1: Period. I look so cute today.
0: Yes, sir. All right, guys, we're going to get stupid and loosen up and everything. We're going to get naughty. We're going to get crazy. Man,
1: yes,
0: it's
1: but
0: the
1: before you
0: baby.
1: Do that, yeah?
0: Yeah,
1: let me first pay the bill.
0: Yeah,
1: before you lose your
0: make
1: sense.
0: Make the money, no problem.
1: Mm-hmm. Now, guys, I have to remind you that every afternoon needs an energy boost, and the only thing that you can use to boost up your energy is a Rock Boom. And also remember that Rock Boom Boom Chakala is back, season 3, and you stand a chance to win yourself some goodies. Buy yourself a bottle of Rock Boom or Silverback. Check under the cap, and you will see something. What you see is what you win. From money to cars to TV screens, phones, boda bodas. This is your opportunity to become a winner. But also download the Play Loud app while you sip your Rock Boom and watch all the exciting shows. Fashion X is there. I'm part of Fashion X. And if you're a lover and of fashion and an enthusiast of good clothes, this is a show that you need to be watching. But right now, take over time!
0: Hey, listen, I got Reed DJ, man. The number you can call on is 0-777-674-674. It's a Friday. We're about to switch up the party. And Reed, so go back to bed. I'm going to go back to I'm going to go back to bed.

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Now we're going to enjoy the show like as if we lost the house keys. And you're just with your neighbor, you're in your car. And you're like, man, I lost the house keys, man. So we're going to switch up a little bit with the Re DJ. The first hour of the takeover. We go right till 2 p.m. Today we're switching up, starting up right now. And Re DJ got your back. Give me a call, 0777-674-675. I got a caller. What's up? Hello? I'm not telling you serious. Papa, not serious. 0777-674-674, 0777-674-675.

0: Hey, what's up?
1: Hey.
0: Hey.
1: Wagwan.
0: Wagwan, so.
1: Hey.
0: Bad.
1: Okay,
0: I'm bad. I'm bad.
1: First,
0: talk to Kuhani. Kuhani is listening to you.
2: Wagwan, how you doing, brother?
1: I'm doing okay. How are you, Kuhani?
2: I'm doing great, Mukwano. I'm just here chilling, listening to Christo Panda make noise. I've been around now,
1: Oh,
2: yeah.
1: Nice to meet you.
2: Oh, thank you.
0: Where any truck?
1: Katibu Panda, Katibenda kungende de wafiki, katino controller, njagala nkontrole muko,
0: So you want some drill?
1: Yeah, man, katino controller mo, second.
0: Bro, I'm getting started with the party, bro. You won't like what's coming up. Fire! Mambo clock! Fire! Hey, listen up, listen up, listen up! Who is in class? Who is in class? Class, class, class. Time to loosen up.

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0: edi. 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Bless. Hey, yo, listen up, man. The party's getting started right now. Crystal Ponder is my name. Give me a call right now. 0777-674-674. Party starts. It's a Friday. It's a Friday. Bamba clock. Hello. Okay. Make sure you call me up if you want to loosen up. If you don't want to loosen up, go and switch to other radio stations, man. I got no problem, baby. If you want to talk to me, talk to me. If you want to loosen up, I'm right here. I want to talk to you guys before I slide it. What's up?
1: Wait, wait, wait.

0: you say? How do you say the girl is beautiful, Nebi?
1: Yakin Leng. 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
0: Yakin Leng. 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

0: Martin, eh?
1: Martin, and Martin, where you come from, Martin?
0: I'm from Boyogerere, Boyogerere.
1: I want to know your language. You speak now.
0: Hey, I'm a mechanic.
1: Hey, that's a language too. So, being a mechanic is a language.
2: Martin, tell him you talk to cars.
1: Martin.
2: Inside. Friday vibe, let me tell you something. If you're not at 106.5 Energy Radio, I don't know where you are, because Real DJ is taking it all the way. You know it's a murder.

0: Hey, yo, what's up? Where are you from, Akram?
1: I'm from Akram.
0: Man, I'm from Akram. I'm from Akram.

0: Now I'm in school. How about the studio?
1: The studio is on fire. I got the pretty women here, my friend.
0: Yes.
1: Bobo Clark. What is happening in Nakao right now?
0: That's cool.
1: That's cool. Are you an Askari, an Afisa, or what?
0: I'm Askari.
1: Askari, you're turning up your phone.
0: Yes.
1: Hey, Kari, do you do kapapura?
0: Sorry?
1: You do kapapura?
0: Papura?
1: Yeah, you do.

0: How are you, my guy? Cox, Cox, thank you for being on the show, man. Kuhani Atala Zewa. Where is Kuhani? She has stepped out, but yo, I'm going to drop your message for her.
1: She's sounding sexy
0: and fine. Oya gara kujia munjeru gwe.

0: What up, what up?
1: What up?

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1: Buya is cool. How about the studio?
0: The studio is on fire. I have babies here dancing.
1: Sorry, may I have a fun song?
0: What song do you like? I'm a good fool.
1: The song.
0: Hey.
1: I want to stress on the house.
0: How about that? You said what?
1: Come to daddy.
0: Who is that artist who sang Come to Daddy?
1: Roddy Governor.
0: Roddy Governor.

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0: give me a call right now. 0777-674-674. 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Hello.
1: Wagwan.
0: My guy, Ngomo, you want the way to Rambigamo?
2: Where you are?
1: Hey, moving on with the percentage.
0: Hey, babe. How you doing, my guy? How's everything?
1: Hello. It's fine. It's fair, man.
0: Fair, man. What are you doing right now?
1: I'm just chilling at home, man.
0: Chilling at home? Are you loving the party? Or we can, eh?
1: Yes, man.
0: You love the party?
1: Yes.
0: What are you doing?
1: Yeah?
0: What song do you like?
1: Easy by Bini Ganta.
0: Easy by Bini Ganta.
1: Yes, are you sending it to anybody?
0: Are you sending it to anybody?
1: Going to my one and only, Sarah.
0: Sarah, Kare, you love Sarah?
1: Yes, from Toroti.
0: What do you love about Sarah?
1: I love the way she walks, the way she smiles.
0: You love the way Sarah walks?
1: Yes.
0: Is Sarah also good to the other side?
1: Yes, it has a bum.
0: So Sarah is good to the other side?
1: Oh,
0: my God.

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0: Vibes katoya patisha guy. 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
1: Let me tell you, I had first to go to the bathroom and fix myself.
0: Baba, your problems are...
1: You guys, are you still calling in? 07-777-674-674. We got a caller. Hello? Hello, NRG Radio.
2: Yes, hello, Crystal Panda.
0: My guy, what's up? Talk to a beautiful lady right here, my guy.
1: How you doing, my G? I'm Uganda,
0: Antoline Warras. What are all Kubido blood?
2: Kubido and Okugut said, man, you are Neno Movies. You are Moketo, Ranavatumi, Zavis in the Tobomania Vibe with the eye.
0: And I ain't got you patted here, Chubanyung, Geremu.
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0: Kalasoko, Bonga, Hoba Boy.
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0: Kale mbanyige mu pesa chi.
2: Echiimba mwana nyalo nkubire kill the club. 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
0: Huh?
2: Haruli boss kill the club.
0: Hi cool. Thank you. Easy, bro.

0: And you, hello? Yeah, what's up?
1: I'm lucky winner today to call. And allow me to shut up all.
0: Wait, hold on, hold on. You say you allow you to shut up?
1: Hey.
0: Okay, you shut up.
1: The vibe is too high. You're making us understand.
2: I will. The vibe is too sweet, eh?
1: It's very sweet. Hey, even up there, ladies.
0: Hey.
2: Yes.
1: I'm single.
2: You are single?
1: I want that girl lady there in the station.
2: Uh-huh. No, since you are single, you can tell me you're single.
0: Uh-uh. The man wants you. Talk to the man wants you.
1: Allow me, my shout out. You get any song of my Safarot? Going out to all my guys here in Chiwatule ghetto.
2: Aye, thank you so much.
1: Thanks for mixing the vibe. We are tuning on NRG Radio.
0: Bless. The guy wants you until you're telling the guy to do what? Are you, hello?
2: You know what?
0: Hello?
2: Mr. Panda, I need you to grab yourself. I'm Irinda. Enjoy your afternoon as you go because single people disturb us.
0: Carly, give me a call right now. Come to that day. Okay, I just want to tell all the ladies, you know, nowadays I'm so much into petite ladies. So the petite ladies, come to daddy. I'm tired of Nyash. There's nothing good in Nyash.
2: Lying.
0: Why are you lying? Kare, kaimba chi.

0: Lord bless.
1: 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Turn me up on the headphones. If you know this one, let's go, say. Christopher, do you know this one? Do you understand the vibe? You don't know this vibe? You didn't enjoy this vibe? Talk to me nicely, I'll show you.
0: This is Bebu, and you want to make me lose my mind now?

0: guys, if you're watching us live on our TikTok, we got some interns right here with Big Brother. So they want to come and twerk for you guys. The interns have big... So what you need to do right now, go on our TikTok. You're going to see people twerking and doing what? It's a party, man. It's a Friday.
1: You are twerking. And also, guys, remember that if you have a problem with your eyes, you wouldn't be able to watch the live. So I suggest you call LaPair right now and get yourself a pair of glasses, because you don't want to miss this chance. Yeah?

0: Cola, cola, cola.
1: Hello.
2: Hello.
1: Hey.
2: Bravo, bravo, bravo, Joe.
1: What's up? How you doing, my guy?
2: Good, good, good.
1: Who is this and where are you calling from?
2: We are from Toronto, from Toronto.
1: You're Toronto?
3: You're next stop.
2: We're Toronto.
1: Eastern Uganda.
2: Yes, sir. Hey.
1: Any song, my guy?
2: Thank you, my Cindy. What do you want, Kaimba?
1: What song is that?
2: Stay with you by Cindy.
1: Stay, it's called Stay. The remix. Kale. Aye, thank you.
0: Yo. Since we're on the matters of Cindy Sanyu, yeah? I think I also have a request. I wanna hear all day. Me, I go through trouble. Money got me working on a double. Cause Mukwano, the economy. Tafash.

0: Hey, what's up?
1: It's a fun.
0: And you come here. Wagwan, my guy, you loving the party right now?
1: Yes.
0: Who is this, my brother?
1: Did I do it better than this reggae? This is Mike from Nalia.
0: Nalia, how is Nalia?
1: Every evening I just... Nalia is good.
0: Are you alone in the house?
1: Yes.
0: You man, you get a soap and you'll be all right.
1: The chick is coming, man.
0: The chick is coming.
1: Yeah, the chick is on the way.
0: Hey! You're about to
1: it's about to end with you now,
0: Any song, my guy.
1: Cheche by Final UG.
0: But so okay, so it's called what?
1: Cheche by Final UG.
0: So are you a man that enjoys that? You the man that enjoys?
1: Really? Yes, man.

0: Hey, what's up? What's up? Hey.
1: Ogamba Chifana.
0: Ogamba Chimugana Wange.
1: Hey,
0: what's in Ogamba Chini way?
1: I think I'm going to go ahead and say,
0: I think I'm going to go ahead and say,

Yes, as promised, we told you some buddies are coming into studio to give us a good time. It's a party going on at 106.5 Energy Radio. So if you are on TikTok Live, this is your opportunity to party along with us. Yes, yes, yes. All my buddies in the studio.

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Read DJ Crystal Panda. Let's make some money right now. But when we come back, get your phones ready, because we're going to switch up the point.

0: Feel like Woody on. This is Alpha and Omega. Welcome home. This is not a song. This is a revelation. How to get a gone.
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0: My guy, how you doing?
1: I'm good. I'm good.
0: Where you at, my guy?
1: I'm in Tinda, senior mechanic, Moses.
0: Senior mechanic, Moses. How is everything, Moses?
1: I'm doing good, man.
0: Any song that you like, Moses?
1: I like it. Play for me, Boom by Daddy Yankee.
0: Boom. Boom by Daddy Yankee.
1: Yes.
0: Going out to anybody?
1: To my own people in Toronto.
0: Hi, man. Hey, I love the fact that people from Northern Uganda, Eastern, you guys catch the show, eh? Thank you.
1: Okay.
0: Bless my guy. That's a good thing, man, because I know so many people in Soroti that I always listen to Energy Radio. People in Gulu, thank you so much, man. You guys stream us live. It's amazing. And I got Reedy, John 1 and 2 right now. It's a takeover every single Friday. And if you've been looking for the party, I got you. Hello?
2: Hey,
0: bro.
2: I am John 1, fully activating from Soroti City.
0: Soroti City, stand up!
2: We love you, my man. Those are radio stations, are not radio stations. Those are paper stations.
0: Let them go and sleep even.
2: For us, we love energy.
0: Energy radio. Bless you, my guy. Any song that you like, my guy?
2: Now, eh?
0: Mm.
2: You do for me. Sigiri by Rod Governor.
0: Sigiri?
2: Atigiri by Rod Governor.
0: Atigiri by Lord Governor.
2: Going out to all the people who are listening to Energy Radio. Speak upon yourself and maximum respect to you.
0: Bless you, my guy. Thank you for catching me every single time. All right, give me a call right now before I switch back into an amazing quickie, an amazing vibe, an amazing mix from ReDJ. My name is Crystal Panama, man. Put some respect on us, man. We got you. We've not been around for 5 years, but we're switching up like as if we've been here for 10 years. What's up? Hello?

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1: Mkwano kwangu ino.
0: Maximum respect bro.
1: Aya my brother, thank you so much. I told you, man, Energy Radio, we're taking over. If you don't believe in us, you got a problem. Friday is about loosening up. It's about getting naughty. It's about bringing out the child in you. Hello?
2: Wagwan,
1: my guy.
2: This is Mike from Soroti.
1: Man, Soroti, you guys are showing us too much love today. What's up?
2: Yes. What's up? I want to request for some song.
1: What song is that, bro?
2: Eddie Wine by DeMarco.
1: Eddie Wine DeMarco.
2: Steady wine,
1: DeMarco.
2: Let us wine the deep.
1: Oh, I got you, bro. I'm a ton of the party, man. Oh, yeah.
3: Yebo. Right now, I want to send a very special happy birthday to one of our very big bosses, Mr. Abdul. It's his birthday today.
1: Mm-hmm.
3: Right downstairs cutting his cake. That's why I am I'm running out of breath because I ran up the stairs.
1: Mm-hmm.
3: But yeah, happy birthday, Abdul.
1: Yes, sir.
3: Woo.
1: Happy birthday, Abdul, man. He's a good guy. Hello?
4: Hello?
1: Yes, boss.
4: Pray for me, Buddy Remix, Fit for Maker.
1: Buddy,
4: that is it. Going to all the people.
1: All the people that are listening in.

0: Hey, thank you so much, my brother.
1: Afoya,
0: brother. Bro, I feel like so many guys that are Northerners, Easterners, you guys show us too much love, man. Thank you, man. Now, less of the talking, more of the music. Read DJ. Let's get back to the vibe, baby. It's a vibe. It's a vibe right now. Read DJ.

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We DJ, we the fire. Let me tell you, when you see her, you might underestimate her. But once she touches the

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1: Now you're dung in, you're dung in, you're late.
0: But dung in, I'm stuck in, I'm stuck in.
1: Will you get that?
0: Hey, hey,
1: balls of so flat. 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Me love how the gal dem a free. Jennifer says she no know how fi do it. No, she do it 7 days a the week. She tell me say the tea for Swiss does a Swiss. But wait, me love how you set in a
2: energy,
1: your rest let me stick in a. 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
0: Hey, what's Bobby, what's up?
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0: give me a call right now, 0777.

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1: Anaka wala kukujirambu.
0: Hey.
1: What?
0: Hey.
1: Yeah.
0: Mama, tell me about your Western women. What do your Western women have over, you know, the Central women?
1: They are very, very sweet and very beautiful.
0: Ati no chingambire muri nyankore.
1: But Panda.
0: Hey.
1: No man about. Bari ya garabu na ukatini. There was the our Western DJ called the City Girl. Where you see now?
0: You're asking for City Girl?
1: Yeah, City Girl.
0: She's in my heart.
1: She's where?
0: She's in my heart.
1: You know what?
0: Yeah.
1: You eat our Western DJ.
0: Bye. Triple 7674674. It's a party over here. Kuhane Re DJ, what's up? I got a caller. What up? Hello? Yes.
2: How are you?
0: How are you, brother?
2: I'm fine, brother. How are you there?
0: Hey, we good in here. Who is this?
3: It is what it is, what we do.
2: I'm talking to Ramal Holford.
0: From where?
2: I'm in Namwongo.
0: Namwongo, how is Namwongo this afternoon?
2: Namwongo is just fine.
0: Just fine. Do you want anything from us?
2: Yeah, I need to play for me some song.
0: What song is that?
2: That's by Dax Vibe. She'll be at my door by Dax Vibe.
0: What song is that?
2: Okay, thank you.
4: Okay. I think we can play my song by Dax Vibes. Yeah. 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But also grab yourself an Evervest this afternoon and enjoy the party because it's litty.
0: Hello.
5: Hello.
0: Yes, brother. How is the leader? Etienne, anyway.
5: Etienne, better.
0: Hey, my brother,
5: Etienne, my brother, you play for me, Crocodile Peace, bro.
0: Huh?
5: Play for me, Crocodile Peace.
0: Crocodile Peace.
5: Yeah.
0: I got you, man.
5: Crocodile bang.
4: What? At first I had like it was crocodile thief.
0: That's what I had to. It's like I had piece or teeth or what? I thought tears. Hey, what's up, hello?
6: Panda.
0: My guy, what's up?
6: Cool, my brother.
0: Who is this, my brother?
6: You're speaking to Caesar.
0: Caesar?
6: Representing for West Nile, particularly Arua.
0: Arua, Copiano.
6: What a moment. For us, we say Mingoni.
0: Ningoni?
6: Mamuke Mingoni.
0: Ningoni Mamuke?
6: Yes, Mamuke, yeah.
0: Bro, I've been told you have beautiful women from Rwanda. They sweet men from Congo.
6: Lord.
0: Hey, the brown women that come from Congo are always in Arua.
6: Yes. Do you know how these Congolese women look? Those sweet girls and brown.
0: Hey. I'm single.
6: You come. I have plenty.
0: You have plenty?
6: Yes.
0: Are they sweet?
6: Very sweet like nothing.
0: What do those women have over us here in Kampala? Like, Kampala women, I'm tired of Kampala women. Me, I want to have a woman for Marua.
6: You come. Do you eat Kalo?
0: Kalo, I like Kalo a lot.
6: You come, I'm Kalo.
0: But do they, are they good? Good, eh?
6: You're very good in bed.
0: Any song you like?
6: I'm requesting for Dance Like This by
0: Epos. Dance Like This by
6: Epos? Yes, I request a song from our place that I know you will not play.
0: No. You request for any song, my DJ got you.
6: Okay, you play for me either Dance Like This by Epos or the song from Hot G, Blade Survivor.
0: Oh, I get your song for Monopoly.
6: It's called Victor. Oh, okay, play for me Monopoly. Peter, that.
0: Okay, any song for Monopoly? I'll see what I can do, man. Have you been to Arua?
4: I think so. I'm not sure.
0: You just think so. She just thinks. She doesn't know. So which parts of Uganda have you been to?
4: I've been to Falabek. I've been to Moyo. I've gone to Gulu. I've gone to Windy.
0: Hold on.
4: Barara.
0: Hello?
3: Yes, Prince of Panda.
0: How are you, brother?
3: I'm fine, and you?
0: I'm okay, my guy. I'm here with a beautiful lady. Talk to her.
4: Wagwan, how you doing?
3: I'm good.
4: Who are we talking to and where are you calling from?
3: You are speaking to Ivan from Soroti City.
4: Ivan from Soroti?
3: Yes.
4: How is Soroti, my friend? I have a sister from there.
3: Soroti is cool, but it's all about the drought, the sunshine.
4: Mm, don't worry. Things are going to look up. So which song do you want to hear today?
3: I want to hear the song called No Fear by Bini Ganta.
4: No Fear by Bini Ganta?
3: Yes.
4: We are not fearing, yeah?
3: Yes, I'm not fearing anymore.
4: Period. Let's get it. Thank you so much for calling in.

0: Hey, what's up? Ah. How is Gulu? Gulu Kopango? Okay, so we're talking about the ladies. How are your ladies that side?
1: First thing on the ladies, okay.
0: The ladies are beautiful.
1: Okay.
0: Bro, you okay? Okay. Are you a Muganda human?
1: No, I'm an Angolan.
0: So I want you to tell me, I want you to tell DJ Ree anything sweet in Acholi.
1: Let me get
0: to him. No, she's listening.
1: Can you play for me anything from Big Mouth?
0: Rickman?
1: No. Big Mouth.
0: Big Mouth?
1: Yeah, Big Mouth. My Baby by Big Mouth.
0: Okay, we're going to look for the track, bro.
1: Okay.
0: All right, thank you.

0: Hey!
1: This is your boy John Ogwan, fully present from Soroti.
0: Hey, Soroti man, Soroti is on fire. What's up?
1: Let me tell you, we are on fire. Now, let me tell you something.
0: Hey!
1: You are single.
0: Definitely, yeah. I'm not married, my friend.
1: How my sister here? You know, for us, the battles of the house.
0: How does your sister look?
1: She's nice.
0: Yeah, so your sister. So your sister has stairs, has bumpers.
1: Yes, yeah. Yes, too much. Water.
0: You can't finish it.
1: Yeah, joking. Let's go on.
0: Well, how did you know your sister has How did you know your sister has Shout out to Binny Gunter. That's a track from Binny and Sheba. Way

0: Yes.
1: How are you?
0: I'm a
1: This is Simon Peter from Solo District.
0: Yes, you are fine.
1: How are you doing?
0: Come
1: for the show. May I listen to a beautiful Ayaya by Crystal Panda? I'm your fan ever.
0: I got somebody from Cerati, baby.
1: Thank you.
0: I tell people, there are people that joke with Crystal Panda. They don't know that I can even reach in a note. For you go Kuba Kampala and Kuba Uganda. A new thing and a new office. My first time I was in Moyo, I didn't know I would actually be in Moyo, doing a show in Moyo. Thank you for loving me, guys. Listen, I went to Moyo. I think I need to tell you guys the journey as the music plays. I thought I was going to go to the end of the earth. Kumbe. That place is very far and so hot. The fan was blowing hot air. I was in a room. I'd gone with a Nyash woman, but I didn't even touch her. Hello?
2: Hey, Crystal Panda.
0: Yes, brother. How are you? Who is this, my guy?
2: This is Daniel from Katakwi.
0: From Katakwi?
2: Hey.
0: Katakwi district.
2: Hey, where are
0: my friends
2: come from?
0: Hey, my friend, you guys show me too much love today. What's up?
2: Yo. Cool, bro. How are you?
0: Man, I'm good, man. How is Katakwi?
2: Katakwi is good, man.
0: Do you guys have beautiful women outside?
2: Yeah, they are men.
0: Bro, get me one. I'll give you money. Put her on a bus. Me, I'll sort myself.
2: I need some song, eh?
0: What song is that?
2: From Alice, you number one. The voice is right there. What? I don't know the title, eh?
0: Okay, you sing the song I hear.
2: Like, you number one. The right number two. The voice is wrong there. What? I don't know.
0: Hey, Alienski, rule number one. The boss is right.
2: Yeah,
0: two.
2: It's the one.
0: Oh, what? The title skipped my mind.
2: Thank you.
0: Don't worry, I'll sort myself, eh?
2: Okay.
0: I got you. I was telling you guys, I was in Moyo one time, but I respect people that live in the north. You guys know how the sun is hot. For us in Kampala, we are just here on the Twitter, eh? Hello?
3: Yeah, man, brother.
0: Yes, brother.
3: How you doing, man?
0: How is life, my guy?
3: That is good. Because I and I, Tyro from Kiwanga, representing
0: Tyro, my guy, was popping, bruv.
3: One year, the man is just here.
0: Hey!
3: Blessing to your vibes, man.
0: Bless! Any track that you like, my guy? You know I'm loving your
3: body. Pardon?
0: Any track that you like?
3: That is Diving from Disha Baraka.
0: All right, cool. I got you, bro.
3: Yeah, man, I love you so much.
0: Thank you so much, my guy. So I was telling you, I'd gone with a Nyasful woman to Moyo, but I came back without even touching her. The hotness that side couldn't allow me to touch my babe. My God. But I appreciate you guys for loving me in Moyo, man. It's amazing. The love is crazy. Those guys don't even know how to sing Embele. For them, they were singing Embele, Embele, Embele. But they were not just jamming. God damn. Hello. My guy.
4: How are you,
0: brother? Who is this?
5: The boss is right.
4: From Gayaza.
0: How is Gayaza this afternoon?
5: The bus is
4: fine. How's studio?
0: The studio is on fire, bro.
5: The bus is right.
4: We are joining.
0: Any song that you like?
5: If the bus is wrong.
4: The song is okay. I don't want any song.
0: You just wanted to talk to me. Thank you, man. Hey, DJ, bring back that tune. Bring it back.

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They said I can't do music, but I got hit songs and

0: Hello.
1: Yo, what's up, my guy?
0: What's up, my guy? Who is this, my guy?
1: You keep on of gun talk, man. I'm just saying this, I tell you. If you see down straight, you won't even bleed. Man, it's not easy. Real DJ is really messing up the place away.
0: She's killing us, bruv.
1: She's really killing, man. I thought I like that girl, man. Yeah, what can I do to win her heart?
0: You're asking what you can do to win her heart?
1: Yeah, man.
0: You know what I can tell you? She loves men with money.
2: Whose heart are we winning, so first of all?
0: So do you have money?
1: No, for her, I'm just gonna do that, man. If the music is selling my car, I'm gonna do that for her.
0: Hey! She has listened to you, bruv.
1: Yeah.
2: Whose heart is being won?
0: Ree.
2: I've forgotten my bell.
0: Bruv!
1: Yes, I want some song, yeah?
0: What song do you like?
1: I need some Vinny Ganda song, and you, of course, Vinny Ganda.
0: Oh, you love the Asher track?
1: Hey,
0: DJ, before you go off, get me the track before he goes off, Asher. I don't wanna go. Before you go off, we go sing it together, right? We go sing it together before you go off, right?
1: No problem.
0: Aye, the track is here, so let's go. Hey, are you ready? Let's get it. Hey, I don't wanna go.
1: Please don't go.
0: Sing it.
1: Don't leave me, no. I don't want, man. It's really mad outside. I'm telling you.
0: Mama,

0: Hey, what's up?
1: Hey, Christo.
0: Bro.
1: You're speaking to Mike from Soroti.
0: Soroti, how is Soroti, my guy?
1: What is that? It is all about the sunshine.
0: The sun is too hot.
1: Yes.
0: Are your women? Are your women? Hold on. Are your women hot like the sun?
1: They are also cool too. If you touch them, if you touch them,
0: okay. Any tracks you like?
1: Baby by Natty Nathan.
0: Baby by Natty Nathan.
1: Yes.
0: I'll look for the trap, bruv.
2: Since we are on Natty Nathan, yeah, me, I want to request a song. You know my favorite song. You know it, Ree. Look at me in the eyes. I don't wanna go. Juku. Yes, that's the song I want. But anyway, I have to remind all our listeners that, you know, good health just doesn't come to you like that. You have to take care of yourself. So if you're looking for a one-stop shop where you can get everything from medicine to advice on what to do with your health to also self-care, things like skincare, you have to go to Good Life Pharmacy. 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Good Life Health.

0: Yellow.
1: Hi, Panda, what's up? DJ Reed, drop me in at the dance.
2: Bro, I'm from Spica.
1: Hey, what's up, bro?
2: I'm good, man.
1: Who is this?
2: Yo, thanks for the show. It's Abraham.
1: Abraham from where?
2: I'm from Spica.
1: Seta, bro, what do you love about the show?
2: I just cool, nice. I'm just vibing on it, man.
1: Bless. Any
2: yeah,
1: shot?
2: Shout out for DJ Lee.
1: Uh-huh.
2: Go ahead.
0: Yo.
2: Yo, bro. Bless fire.
1: I bless you, bruv.

0: your bro?
1: Panda, panda, panda.
0: My guy, what's up?
1: Afande, mimi mkololo.
0: Afande.
1: I told you,
0: Afande, I'm going to beat you music, and you will also beat me some masasi,
1: Masasi,
0: Afande.
1: What's up, Panda?
0: I'm all right, my guy. How is everything that side?
1: Man, we are just chilling with my nigga here.

0: I got a message right here on WhatsApp. Somebody saying, Panda, I think they should give you the whole deck because your vibe.
1: So this girl lands on this, she could shake it. Me, I don't rush, but I won't lie for a second. I forgot I'm a bad man.
0: Hello?
2: Hello?
0: Yes.
2: Bamba
0: Clan. Who is this?
2: Okalapas
0: for me.
2: Familiar.
0: Somebody saying, hey, what's up, Panda Kuhani? I wish Panda had this energy every day, bruv. That's why it's called a takeover. You don't just get me like this every day if it's not a mashup. Hello?
2: Panda.
0: Yeah.
2: Joseph O'Keefe, right from Chambogo University here.
0: How is Chambogo?
2: Chambogo, let's say it's sunny.
0: Sunny, sunny.
2: Yeah.
0: Get some soap.
2: Also, man, wrote me a song.
0: Hey.
2: Kapati. Yeah, if you go to Awudu Pro Max, my friend. Yeah.
0: All right, cool, thank you. Listen up, every single time I'm right here. It's a takeover every Friday. Now, I'll be switching up this party every Friday. Now, the other time, it was after 1, but now it's going to be after midday. So I have 2 hours of non-stop music. So if you have any track that you like, I'm going to be having massive DJs right here. The illest DJs. Now I have the thickest DJ on the world's weight DJ.

0: Why is that today I can't go through Derek from Muluziga? I love the energy. Big up. Because the traffic is crazy on the phones, man. This is an illest show every single Friday. So if you can't go through, I'm sorry. We look good, do with some
1: assistance.
2: Hello.
1: Yo, good afternoon, man.
0: How are you doing, my brother?
1: I'm good, man.
0: Who is this?
1: Nati Beach from Boyo Girl.
0: How is Boyo Girl this afternoon, my guy?
1: Boyo Girl is just cool, man.
0: Are you loving the vibe?
1: Yes, that's just love, man.
0: Ah, yeah, cool, bro. Yeah. Any track that you like?
1: Help me play Lamu.
0: Huh?
1: Peter in Rule. Cold Feelings.
0: Huh?
1: Feelings from Lamu.
0: Feelings from Lamu.

0: What up, man?
1: How you doing?
0: I'm great, man.
1: Now, I want us to get stupid a little bit. Tell me something stupid. I'll tell you something stupid, too.
0: You are the baddest, man.
1: Is that stupid? You, man. You, man.
0: We're talking to Roberto from Capelebion. That is better.
1: Hey, how is everything that side?
0: Not bad. You're good.
1: All right, cool. You okay? Any track that you like?
0: Actually, play for me so far by Kiss Daniel.
1: Kiss Daniel. I got you, bruv. Somebody saying Chidi Chitia Panda, this is Kenny from Boyogere. The vibe is I drop me London by Kapeke. I'll see what I can do right there for you. This one is saying what Derek once again need a song from Sweet Kid and Baby Cool, sending regards to real DJ.
2: And speaking of Baby Cool, he dropped a new EP. Have you checked it out?
1: Yeah, I got it, man. I love the track called Melodies.
2: Yes.
1: It's a beautiful one.
2: I'm yet to listen to it. I just found this out this morning. So I'm really excited.
1: Hi, cool.
2: By the way, Ri, have you played my song?
3: Hello.
2: Hi, Bo.
3: This is Walter Pro Max.
1: Hey, Pro Max, how you doing?
3: I'm set there. How are you, Panda?
1: I'm okay, my guy.
3: I like you. You are really nailing it.
1: Hi, bro. That's the vibe, bruv. Where are you?
3: I need a song from Easy the Lyrical.
1: Bro, you from Gulu?
3: Yeah, I'm from Oyam.
1: Oyam?
3: Yeah.
1: Tell me something about Oyam that I don't know.
3: you don't know the language from there.
1: You tell me something good about your side that I don't know. You sell your part of the country. Everyone is talking about ladies, man.
2: Because they know you love them. Is it not true? Yeah, did I lie?
1: Somebody saying I haven't had one. Sivane Twalu kubye mwono za show yang enzeka.
4: Hello.
1: Hello.
4: Hello.
1: Uri munyoro.
4: Yeah.
1: Ate queen bunange nange na nyenda queen.
4: Nyenda queen
1: badema nya queen.
4: Abanzo yego runyoro.
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4: Ewo.
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0: back. 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You've left me, Queen.
1: Hello?
2: Yes, good afternoon.
0: Now I'm talking to the ladies. How are you, lady?
2: My name is Monica.
0: Monica, how you doing? Money, money, Monica, mother. Money, money, Monica, tuta.
2: I'm so happy to be included there. So, I saw just very men. I said, wow, what is this now? They want to say that we are down.
0: Hey, I've been waiting for the ladies, Vanange. Where are you from, Monica? Where are you from, Monica?
2: I'm from Mujugo.
0: Monica, the way you're laughing reminds me of so many things that I can do with you.
2: Oh, the show is so nice.
0: The show is so nice.
2: Yes.
0: Is that?
2: Huh?
0: Are you also nice?
2: Yeah. I think so because I'm included. Okay, play for me,
0: sir,
2: from John Black, Angela.
3: Enoshoto soba jiko langa tuli musiru Lari tosobo la siri wala. So eno siri wala umutu nga wazebo umutu wala. So I feel sorry for a woman I like. Hello. Yes.
4: This is Opio from Amuria.
0: Amuria?
4: Yeah, representing Teso.
0: Teso district, Teso region?
4: Yeah.
0: How is Amuria?
4: It's fine, very well.
0: Amuria, talk to this woman, a beautiful woman in the studio. Amuria.
5: Yes. How are you feeling?
4: I'm feeling good.
5: Yes, thank you so much for calling in. Which song do you want to listen to today?
4: I want to represent my side. You play for me my local song.
5: Which one?
4: Killing It by Paro UG.
5: By Paro UG?
4: Yes.
5: Which one? What's the name of the song again?
4: Killing It.
5: Clean it.
4: Because you are killing us.
3: Killing it.
5: Okay. Yes. Thank you so much for calling in. Eh?
4: Okay. I love you all.
5: We love you too. Yeah, but and if you want to catch this vibe, it keeps going on and on and on and on. This is still 106.5 Energy Radio, the AM Gang. Christo Panda Kuhani Re DJ. But I have to remind you that on Sundays we do it even better with the Ignition crew. Mr. Henry and the Ignition band are going to be here with a surprise artist. Should I tell them? Mm-hmm. I tell them who it is. Hey. Ava Peace is going to be in the building this Sunday. So if you want to see her live, pull up to Clement Hill from 5 p.m. to 7 p.m. Sorry. And you can have a good time with Ava Peace.
0: Hello. Yeah.
6: Panda.
0: Hey.
6: Let me talk to the lady.
5: Wagwan.
6: Easy. What's up?
5: I'm good. Who are you and where are you calling from?
6: It is me, John Ogwan, fully activated from Sorot City, representing Teso to the fullest from Energy Radio.
5: Thank you for calling in. Which song do you want to hear today?
6: Now, eh? It seems like most of the battles are listening to Energy.
5: Yes.
6: You get for me any song from Teso.
5: Any song from Teso?
6: Which one do you know? Ask you.
5: I don't know any.
6: Panda knows. You ask Panda.
0: Okay, my guy, give me the title of the song. We look for it right now.
6: It's called Orua.
0: Orua.
5: Orua.
6: That one is because you put bad energy.
0: Bad energy.
5: By who?
6: Josh Rush.
5: By John Black.
6: Josh Rush.
5: Okay, thank you so much.
0: I am for real. Okay, somebody saying, hey, Panda, this is Bleak from United States of Arua. Since Monopoly track, ogena kuno nizaka imbaka Monopoly au. It's one of the topest artists from the North, man. Actually, the biggest in Arua.
5: Oh, my baby. Shout out to Monopoly.
0: Hello.
7: Hello, Panda. Give me coffee. This is Cox.
5: Coxie.
7: Well, Kohani, Panda was looking for you while we are away. But how are you now?
5: I'm fine, thank you.
7: This Friday, I feel like, what the heck?
5: Choo-choo-choo-choo-choo. You know, you have to give me the vibe.
7: We don't want to go to sleep now. We want to get high. Only what we want is getting high.
5: Period. So tell me, Coxie, how are you doing today?
1: I'm okay. How are you doing?
5: We are well. We are well. We are just here pushing the day. Ree is good. She's on the deck. You hear the fire.
1: Ree is the king of the crowd. Did you sell this tune to, I mean, this radio to the Soroti people? I'm a young Gongabanji panda.
3: Baja Gala, Kare Bloody.
1: Kare.

0: morning.
1: Hey, what's up, Panda? AM show, the vibe is lit. Bless. I'm Philip from Chireka. Christo Panda, what's up? Hey, what's up, AM gang, for the show? Thank you. This is What Did the Re-DJ Eat This Morning? The music is loud. Fix Me Same Way by Joe Steady. Hello. Okay, we turn it up right now, guys. Turn up the vibe. Turn up. Hello?
2: Yo, wagwan.
1: Wagwan, me brother.
2: Easy, man. I love you. You guys are rocking it, man.
1: Thank you so much, my guy. Who's this and where you calling from?
2: This is Aladdin, representing from Mbuya.
1: Mbuya, straight up.
2: Yo, we are here burning our place. It's so hot like the studios, man.
1: Yes, so any track that you like?
2: Tumbiza Fire, Tumbiza Sound.
1: Tumbiza Sound, easy.
2: Yeah.
1: Are you so...
2: Therefore, so let us Tumbiza.
1: Are you also from the north?
2: Yes, of course.
1: Oh man, you guys have too much love for us today. Thank you so much.
2: Man, guys, keep it up.
1: Bless.

0: from Kuti Joseph from Chambogo University. Guys, your show is lead. Play for me is the lyrical.
1: Hello.
2: We're good. Who are we talking to, and where are you calling from?
1: I'm Jovan from Buyogere.
2: Jovan from Buyogere. How is Buyogere, my guy?
1: It's cool, man.
2: How is the vibe? So, which song do you want to hear?
1: Every play, from Joseph Amigo.
2: Chigwarero.
1: Yeah.
2: All right, is it going to someone? Are you dedicating it to your girlfriend? You're telling him to today is the day.
1: You.
2: To me.
1: Yeah.
2: Thank you so much. Shout out to Buyogere. Twende kazi.

0: Hello.
1: Yes, our DJ.
0: How are you, my guy?
1: DJ from Mukono.
0: Mukono, how is Mukono?
1: Yaman.
0: Yaman, how is Mukono?
1: Mukono is cool, man.
0: Hey, any track that you like, my guy?
1: Play for me. The one of Kapeke.
0: Hey, I've already played the Kapeke. Request for another one.
1: Hey, for anyone from Eddie Kenzo.
0: All right, cool. I got you, my guy. Thank you, bruv. So after this track, I'm going to make some money, guys, but I'm going to be back. Re-DJ and I, we're still right over here. Let's make some money right over here. Let's pay some bills. We'll be back. Stick around.
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0: What up, guys? We're back. So compare with Chimento Manda, Chocopea Chimento Mana, Chisoko get out, so get to get a Mulujipa, Chimeta, Chukbak Bama, Chitula Tula Mukau. So, yeah. What's up, guys? We're back. It's a crazy turnup right over here. It's a takeover every single Friday from midday to 2 p.m. I'll be right here with Ree DJ. I'd have dope DJs, Venom DJ, She Money. Every DJ of NRG will actually pull up and will actually give you a crazy mix. But today, I want to send a big shout out to the people in the north. How you guys, man? You showed us love today. Soroti, Amuriat, Katakwi, Arua. You guys have showed us too much love. Lira Gulu. But let me tell you something, man. I got some people right here on my WhatsApp. Agambachi, hi, Christo. I'm enjoying the takeover live on NRG. This is mad. And I got somebody from Saudi Arabia saying, what's up, guys? The vibe is up. This is Genix live streaming from Saudi Arabia. Please drop me the scene number by Queen Sheba. We'll see what we can do right over there, bruv. Ree DJ. And I've seen Evelyn Mike saying here something in the group that the thickest DJ is up there. So I have a song with Monopoly. So if you're in Arua, but I think next Friday I'm going to sample you that track.

Then Christo Yatulimba, the Christo lied to our boy. I didn't lie to you guys. I have this song, and the song is so nice. Let me send it to my DJ right here. So, compare to Guadero.

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I love it. We got a caller. Hello, Energy Radio.

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1: Yes, go on, go on.
0: Wagwan, Wagwan, who am I talking to and where are you calling from?
1: You know what?
0: You're calling from where, yeah?
1: Kulambiro.
0: Kulambiro, yes, tell me, what's up? You're my neighbor.
1: Not much, yeah. If we sat down after the management, it's at least two by 2 more hours because it is really mad.
0: We take it another 2 hours.
1: Yes, let's just add 2 more hours and we cut the house.
0: But we have to give space to the others to also come do their show, you know?
1: Okay, that is true.
0: Yes, yes, thank you so much for calling in.
1: We have a special dedication to you.
0: Oh, yes, which one?
1: We want to sing for your song, man.
0: Which song?
1: Either by now, or no, not you, by Benny Ganta. Which one shall I sing for you?
0: A song by Benny Ganta, yeah?
1: I want to sing for you. I want to sing for you.
0: Oh, you want to sing for me? Okay, sing for me, Mukwan.
1: Which one? By now, or no, not you.
2: Any, you choose any. He wants to sing for you.
0: Any song by Benny Ganta.

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Somebody saying, truth be said, DJ Ri Akuba better than some men DJ. Some men DJ. That is what he said right over here. Onagamba Chiwano, Panda, finally you've done the needful. Thank you for playing Monopoly. Bless you guys. Onagamba Chi, play for me. Piriri Yolenge by Romeo Dong for the people from the north, and Emily Teso song for the people from Teso. Sorry. To close the show, because. Hey, so. Piriri, you have it, eh? Piriri. How about Emali Tez? Is it Emali? You have PDD. Kali, if you're in the north, I'm going to wrap up with this show. I mean, it's song, and I want you guys to enjoy it. We've had a great time with you guys. We're going to link up on Monday for the chill vibes, but for the great energy, man, we're going to link up again next Friday. Now, if you're in Lira, if you're in Arua, guys, I have a song with Monopoly. That song is sick. Take my word. Take my word. When it drops, you know that, yes, I wasn't lying. So, guy, I'm going to next Friday, I'm going to sample you the track. Just that I wanted to create the anticipation, eh? Katikati Mukalinze. So, I'll sample you next Friday. But thank you so much, guys, to the team and you guys. Re DJ, make some crazy noise for Re DJ. Bless you. Mubele Bulunji, have a great time. Arua Kopango, Tianini, Tiama Bella, Bella, Celebrate Boy. For me and Kuhani and Reedy J, have a beautiful, beautiful weekend. It's been a crazy takeover, baby. 2 hours nonstop. Music.

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6: I always tell people, somebody is not going to be the best version of them until you become the best version of you. 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

0: vibes cartel. 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

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I'm a guatako, alichinyu miyako. Touch 1-2, nimepiga salute. 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I tell myself you are better than this. 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
3: The look on Bossa Wine's face.
2: It's like Bossa. It's like Bossa Wine. Touch your toes. Somebody give it to me. Somebody give it to me. What up, guys? Welcome to the Transit Show. It's a Friday, baby, and we are right back with you. I promise you guys that we're gonna bring bringing big energy. Come on, guys. I used to stammer when I was young, so I thought at some point it's coming back.
3: No,
2: yeah, I used to stammer when I was young.
3: Yeah, just like a machine.
2: But anyways, regardless, on a Friday like this one, we expect the biggest energy, and we have brought it onto your airwaves. My name's MC Benji, the Vibe Zanka. I have Mzinga Camera.
4: Yeah, I'm back again, guys. Uganda.
2: It was a
3: Who's that from Uganda? No, it's about Mzinga.
4: But Mujeva Rekova, fans of Fever, Transit, Mzinga Camera, I did it live.
2: And Faisa, what have you been, my G?
3: Oh, Lord.
2: How's your day so far?
3: My day? You want to know how my day is?
2: I want to know how your day is so far.
3: I do not have a driving permit.
2: What happened?
3: I do not have nothing. I don't have a third permit.
2: What happened? Everything's in
3: Kukuku.
2: Sorry.
3: I drive an IS.
2: Oh, my God.
4: You can use your national ID.
2: Yes. Man, remember, this show is actually going to be fully packed. We have a lot for you. We have entertainment news. We're going to be singing our favorite songs now. Today's Rep Your Hood is a little twisted. If you want to represent your hood, you're actually not just making a request. You're going to call us, you tell us where you're listening from, and which Ugandan song represents your hood. But that Ugandan song, you're actually going to sing it for us.
3: Let me see.
2: Okay. Yeah.
3: Let me give them
2: yet.
3: An example.
2: Agamaso. No. First, assume you're calling. Yeah. And my name is Faizo, and I'm listening from here and there. And this is the song that
3: okay,
2: represents
3: let me
2: my
3: call.
2: It rings twice. Hello, Energy Radio.
5: Hello, how you doing?
2: Yeah, how are you? What's your name and where are you listening from?
5: My name is Faizo Balanyi.
2: Yes.
5: I'm from Navlagala, and I'm excited that today my brother's
2: Oh, my God. Ring the bell.
5: Oh, my God. So today on Rep Your Hood,
2: yes.
5: I want you to play for me Amaso by Good Life.
2: Okay, now give us sample.
5: You want a sample?
2: Yes.
5: Okay, count for me. One, two, three.
2: Let's go. Sing.
5: Agam.

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1: So if you want to do that, do us a favor. 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Save that number. That's the number we're going to be using to represent our hood. But for now, let's get into the quickie.
2: There's nothing as sweet as a quickie. Sweet as it sounds. This is The Quickie on NRG Radio. The number one name in music.

0: radio. It's just that this quickie has us on a chocolate.
1: That's the vibe.
2: That's the energy on a Friday like this one. Ladies and gentlemen, it's the Energy Transit Show. My name is MC Benji, the Vibe Zanka. I have Zoom camera, and I have Vizor Hat here, right here. Kwani Han is in the corner somewhere. All she's doing is ringing the bell. I have my finger there. I have Crush Kediara. I have Sison.
1: When you tell me into the content is not going to content, with the team we have in the building,
2: yes,
1: you have problems.
2: Uh-oh. All right, so now, before we start this, so I got one caller like this. Don't start this show.
1: You're lying.
2: Hello, Energy Radio.
3: Hey. Hi, Energy.
2: Wagwan, how are you doing?
3: Yeah, it's your boy, Mafia.
2: What up, my G? How's the going? Where are you listening from?
3: I'm listening in from Mutungo.
2: Mutungo Bina.
3: Yeah, man. I need a song.
2: Okay.
3: Yeah, what time we say long and pray?
2: Okay.
3: Sometimes I want. Business left one down the.
2: Thank you so much for listening to Energy Radio. Now, guys, listen, the trick is so much simple. Be like him and call us on 0777-674-674. But remember, you have to do for us a Ugandan song. A song that represents where you're coming from. And it has to be a Ugandan song. Now, as we are entering into our entertainment news, I want to remind you that Jumia is celebrating its 14th anniversary. And it's going live from the 1st to 31st of June to Jaguze with Jumia. Now, there's massive offers of over 70% off every item that you buy from the Jumia app. Refrigerators, TVs, percolators, everything that you want from right there. Now, all you have to do is to get yourself the Jumia app, download it, because Jumia has your everyday delivered. 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
2: All right. Kasini,
1: koma wabadechi. Chichi, it is a Friday. I'm so excited. It's a radio weekend.
6: Without a permit.
1: Anyway, but what's the best way to start the weekend? Gatonyo de Mirinda. Grab a Mirinda from a shop next to you so that you get a better feel.
6: Really? 30?
1: I'm 29. I was born in 1996.
6: I was thinking it's more like
2: you were
6: 32.
2: Born when?
1: 1996.
2: Guys, am I the baby here?
6: Yes.
2: Oh, no.
1: No, let's get into the real thing. So on a sad note, we all know Joshua lost his father, but he had never like come out to appreciate everybody. He had not yet like come out to appreciate everybody that turned up. So today, through his socials, he posted something to appreciate everybody that pulled up, everybody that came through to support him, because after losing someone, that's when you get to know that you need people around most. True. Please help me read the message.
2: This is what Joseph said. He said, "Thank you. On behalf of our family, we would like to express our heartfelt gratitude to everyone who stood with us during this difficult time. Your presence, prayers, words of comfort, acts of kindness, and support meant so much to us. We are deeply touched by the love and compassion showed by family, friends, neighbors, colleagues, and all who came to pay their respect. Thank you for walking this journey with us, for sharing in our grief, and for helping us honor the life of the life and memory of Pastor Lawrence Okello Habalu. May God bless you. May God bless each one of you abundantly for your generosity, care, and unwavering support. With sincere appreciation, the family."
1: I think let's thank them more.
6: Shout out to all the people who were with Joshua through these trying times, because, man, I can tell you, losing a parent hits hard.
2: Crazy
6: like,
2: work.
6: You can never be prepared for, you know, such a mental state. So shout out to them. Guys, that's some mad loyalty and love right there.
1: Exactly. Okay, let's turn up the heat.
2: Now, lights up.
1: So yesterday we spoke about Chichi.
0: soko lindeko, soko lindeko.
5: Okay.
0: Musungu anayenda mpole pole.
5: By the way, it's not like that. It's
0: Musungu ayenda Ulaya.
5: Musungu ayende Ulaya, Mwafrika, apate uhuru. Is that Mau Mau?
0: Yes. Anywho, so yesterday we spoke about Sheba and the procedures, but people kept hanging in there asking themselves, what had she gone to India to do? Remember, she's a mother, all of us know. She did not adopt. She's a real mother. So today, through her post, she spoke about how she got issues with after childbirth, and then she had to go. She had to be rushed to India for an operation. Kati mwemwe na wadeba gamba ya genda ku breast enhancement argumentation ni simanya BBL gone wrong. No, she had a very big kid. Like her child was very big. So ila ne ku podcast ya chogira kungani no mchala Juanita Kawalia na gambo mwana ya muyuza, and then she got issues. So all those things had to be fixed. That's the reason as to why she went to India. Na ye yabade akalandinga into Uganda. Na mugambo ina court case eyoku wulida.
5: What?
0: Eh? So she did not even get time to nurse her wounds, because like from the hospital she was told rest so that the wounds heal. Na ye duties, musical duties.
5: She get us all the lot of things. Yeah. So, if you leave a mess, you sort the mess.
0: You know, a message yange kanje. So, yes. Muzungu Kamera, first hold it. They don't end up kubonyabonya. So, this is what she said on her Instagram. After a year and a half of struggling with conditions caused by childbirth, I finally had to travel to India for surgery. Then straight back home and into court the next day. Sometimes people see the headlines, the photo and the appearances, but they do not see what it takes to keep showing up. I was advised to rest, but some responsibilities cannot postpone, and some battles are too important to walk away from. So remember, Aina Batone Jeff Chiwa, right? A music, the copyright thing. So I think that's the reason as to why they had to go to courts of law. Katumusabide, everything turns up in her favor, because
5: there's quite a lot happening in the industry right there. But yes, we'd like you guys to be part of a show like this. Make sure you're talking to us. I want to give you two numbers. One of them is our WhatsApp number, which is 0740-674-674. And the other is the number you should call on us, 0777-674-674. Faizo, you wanted to conclude?
0: Why would I want to speak about Zari.
5: Okay, of course. Okay.
0: The boss lady.
6: Guys,
0: I do not know ani afuge gwanga lino Zari oliwa amanyi nyo. So in the morning, Zari came on her socials to Snapchat to be specific. Nagama and her relationship and the boyfriend over husband. No, tabi the boyfriend, husband. Baba day in this relationship for 5 years and it is no more. Bao, can you first read that?
6: So Zari posted on her Snapchat and said, 5 years later, after much thought and reflection, we believe it is best for us to part ways due to irreconcilable differences. While this wasn't an easy decision, we feel it is the right one for both of us. We appreciate the time we shared, the memories we created, and the support we gave each other. There is no anger or resentment. Sometimes two people simply grow in different directions. We value each other and remain friends with mutual respect and understanding. Mm. We sincerely wish each other happiness, success, and all the best for the future. Zarina and Shakir.
0: Kati, change galo boza. Zarina, what happened to you? Are going to be my husband forever.
6: I honestly never thought the day would come.
5: Do you know the song? Mm. Love usimuchezo.
0: Love usimunino. But I feel like that one.
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0: My name in music. Right here is the Energy Transition. My name is MC Benji, the Vibe Zanka. And Mzungu Wati.
1: Camera.
0: Mzungu Camera. So yes, guys, we are going into some weather and traffic, but I want to remind you that Captain Morgan is right here, most especially the Captain Morgan Mac Pit. Enter the Mac Pit today with the Captain Morgan Mac Pit Melon Splash, where the normal gets a melon makeover. 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Now, talking about enjoying and drinking responsibly, if you're this one person who always thinks that Mondays are boring, you're playing, you're joking, and Bandali Mondays is taking over thrones every single Monday. 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
0: Zoom camera.
4: Very, very nice. The weather, the humidity right now is at the high of 29 degrees. We have the lows at 17 degrees with 29 degrees Celsius, cloudy and sun, guys. Perfect.
0: So that's the weather for you. But as we get into the traffic, Good Life Pharmacy came out and said, from vitamins to wellness essentials, take care of your health. Start with the right routine. If you want to survive everything, you know, you want to have your immunity up there, take some vitamins to wellness essentials, taking care of yourself, get some routine, the right support as well, if you want to grow and be healthy. But then let me get you into some traffic here. It's a little crazy, but we have our usual suspects. Let me see the places around Centenary Park. If you are going Old Port Bell Road, there's a heavy buildup of traffic. If we get into Access Road right here around Centenary Park, there's a buildup of traffic. Yusuf Lule Road is very free, and as well as you slope down here, if you're going to Garden City, it's also free and navigable. Let's say, let's go to John Babia Road, the one you know as Akasha Avenue. It's free and navigable, but with a build-up of traffic right here just after Yusuf Lule Road. When we go to Upper Kolo Terrace, free and navigable, and this is the time. It's navigable. You can use that route right now. Wampewa Avenue, it's slightly navigable, and as you drop down here at the golf course, there's a slight build-up of traffic. Kampala Jinja Highway is free and navigable, but as you get to Seta, there's a little bit of traffic. Let's get back right here. New Port Bell Road, there's a build-up of traffic. And then as you get to Nakawa around Moobs, it's free and navigable. That's what we have for you right here from Weather and Traffic. When we come back, we have a lot of jazz from the Energy Offside with Brickman.
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4: 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I'm the one that introduced you to
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0: moment. I'm the number one name in music. My name's MC Benji, the Vibes Anchor. And you know, it's the time where Rick, man, Rick, Astama, Kuhama, Angaba, Sama, Katatula, Kunyo, Nyinga, Minyonyi, and Nyazirinya, as full of Bugari. Now he's going to watch World Cup as well.
1: The Arsenal Prefect.
0: The Arsenal Prefect.
1: Yes.
0: What about, how's it going? How's it going, my G?
1: Not bad.
0: Mm-hmm.
1: Yeah, I just have a little bit of cough, but that doesn't stop me from vibing.
0: Yeah, that doesn't stop you all the way. But anyways, as Rickman prepares to give us the energy offside, I want to remind you that the MTN Vibe Tribe will be back next semester, bigger, louder, and better, as we shall take over all the biggest universities in Uganda, MUBS, KIU, IUEA, and with unforgettable campus experiences. Get ready for all the vibe, electrifying DJs, hype MCs, energetic dancers, fun games, challenges, exciting MTN experiences, and most of all, you could win yourself a whole complete room makeover. 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And as well, to remind you, walk in the confidence, set the mood, raise your glass, that's a chairman's energy. When it's time to unwind or turn things up, don't just drink beer, enjoy chairman. ESB Chairman Extra Smooth Beer is crafted with a rich finish for those who own the moment and enjoy life on their own terms. Alcohol is not for sale to persons under the age of 18. Please drink responsibly. Now let's get into some energy offside. Rickman, you ready?
1: Yep.
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0: Let's go.
1: Yes, Pierre Gasly shares his thoughts after his penalty from Monaco Grand Prix was withdrawn. He says, I'm very proud of the FIA for the transparency. Our top 10 at the halfway mark in the FP1 in Barcelona. That's the Barcelona Grand Prix. We have Russell, Piastri, Charles Leclerc. We have Lawson, Leibold, Verstappen, Aaron, Visti, Colapinto, and Sainz. Yes, when we're heading to rugby in the land that is the Pearl of Africa, we have Buffaloes who have received a major boost with the return of Daniel Oteim, Aaron Tukey, and Fat Moses Watmon ahead of their Friday encounter against Impis. That is today evening. Yes, at Chachadondo Rugby Ground. The trio missed the first leg of the semi-finals at the Makerere Graveyard through engagements with our National Sevens team, but are now fully available and have been selected for the return leg. Yes, Adrian Manarino is through to his third quarterfinals in the Ace Hattongen-Bosch, defeating Zhang 7-6 in four sets and 7-3 and 6-3 at the Libema Open, that is tennis. We all know yesterday we had a game that is the opening game of the 2026 FIFA World Cup that is in North America. And we were at the Estadio Aztec, that is in New Mexico, where we had Mexico versus South Africa. And this is the most supported Mexican team by Africans.
0: Yeah, for sure.
1: Africans were united to support Mexico against South Africa.
0: People became Gonzalez.
1: Yes.
0: People became Montecores.
1: Yes.
0: Everybody had another name on top of their like real names.
1: Yeah.
0: I've been seeing videos of Nigerians. They're like, I'm from Nigeria, but now I become Gonzalez.
1: Yes, my name was Don Rickman De Santos Escobar.
0: Escobar is another title, bro.
1: Yes, but the stadium had 80,000 people in capacity, and we saw Quiñones scoring the 9th minute just as the whistle had blown. After 9 minutes, we had Quiñones score a goal from a blunder where the South African keeper Rowan passed back to the defender, and he lost the touch. The first touch slipped away from him, which enabled Quiñones to get the ball and shoot direct through the goalkeeper's legs.
0: Sweet.
1: Yes. And in the 67th minute, we have Jimenez seal the deal, and that ended the match 2-0.
0: And I think that goal wasn't just a goal to Raul Jimenez. If you've been following him from the time he was playing for Wolves, then he went to Fulham. His football journey has been a good one, but at some point, because I remember some point in the Premier League or big teams were talking about him when he was in Wolves, he scored a lot of goals.
1: Yes.
0: And then ended up going to Fulham. Then he said injury. So it's been such a big journey for him.
1: Yeah.
0: To see him score in the World Cup was actually really emotional for him.
1: Yes, and another game that we had, which was in the morning, we had South Korea versus Czech, which ended 2-1 in favor of South Korea. We had Inbowen in the 67th minute and Hyung-gyu in the 80th minute, which led to a 2-1 to South Korea. The goal scored by Krejci, that is from Czech, made it 2-1. So those are not the only matches today. We have Canada versus Bosnia. Which will be going live at 10 p.m. Ugandan time. And then tomorrow morning at 4, we have USA versus Paraguay.
0: Who do you wake up at 4 a.m.? You're not lucky enough.
1: I can wake up at 4 a.m. to watch Brazil versus England.
0: Okay, that one you would. That one, yes. I would wake up as well. Yeah. 4 a.m., I would wake up to watch that game.
1: But who watches USA versus Paraguay
0: at 4 a.m.? Are you okay? Those are games that are supposed to be playing at 7 p.m.
1: Yes.
0: Because we all know USA zero ball.
1: I know.
0: And then the other team also zero ball. In a World Cup, we all quit again. I need that. So what do you want to do?
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1: The beat of the moment is on the number one name in what?
2: In music.
1: Now you're listening to the Energy Transit Show. My name's MC Benji, the Vibe Zanka, and Mzungu Camera. Mzungu Camera, Wagwan, how are you feeling, my G?
3: Yo, you know, for a moment, right? I was lost in trance. I just kept looking at the ceiling. The thing that came to my mind is, what does Kapiachi mean?
1: Like the statement Kapiachi. It's like somebody asking you, what's new, my G? What's up, my G? What's happening? What's
2: up for?
1: Yeah. Because if I come to you and I'm like, Zoom camera, what up, my G? Kapiachi. I mean, you. Man, yesterday you had different stories. Today, what story do you have for me? You get?
3: Oh,
1: that's
3: okay.
1: Like what they intend to say if somebody says Kapiachi.
3: It triggered a childhood memory. I remember that my peers in school.
1: Yo,
3: Mzungu Kapiachi.
1: That's why they just go Mzungu Kapiachi. That's what they used to say.
3: What does that mean?
1: So that's Mzungu Camera for you, and we're going together till 7 p.m. But as we move, guys, I want to remind you that there's quite a lot of drinks that quench your thirst. But not every drink does what Mountain Dew does. Mountain Dew is the only drink that fuels your adrenaline. Mountain Dew isn't just a drink, it's an invitation to break the limits and go beyond the ordinary. Whether you're hitting the racetrack or shooting hoops with the squad, one sip of that bold side trust refreshment is the boost you need. Grab an ice cold Mountain Dew today and do the Dew. Now, also to remind you, I was telling you about Captain Morgan Macbeth, but now this one is not Macbeth. What I said about Captain Morgan, the spice is on. It's time to spice up your moment and let the good vibes flow with your Captain Morgan. Whenever you are hanging with a crew, the captain has got your flavor. Now, you see, you can choose for yourself whether you want it cold, you want cola, it's okay. Whether you want a Sprite or 7-Up, mix it whichever way you want. You want that extra heat kick? Stony is your answer. No rules, just your perfect Captain Morgan mix. So tell us, how are you spicing your moment? Remember, however you spice, the spice is on. Excessive consumption of alcohol is harmful to your health, and it's not for sale to persons under the age of 18. Please drink responsibly. It's time for the quickie. But before we go for the quickie, by the way, this is the hour where we want to talk to the people.
3: Yes.
1: Represent your hood. Be proud of where you're coming from. If you're coming from Nigeria, I call that Nigeria. Call us and tell me, my name is Benjamin from Nigeria, from Nigeria, and this is my Ugandan song, representing Nigeria.
3: Yeah, guys, raise the flag for your hoods, man, with your voice.
1: And what you're going to do is simple. You are going to sing those songs for us. If you say, weekendy, or a little weekendy, sing it for us. Which song did you think?
3: You wait and see.
1: Yes. So you're going to call us.

0: 4:15. But for now, let's get into the quickie.
1: There's nothing as sweet as a quickie. Sweet as it sounds. This is The Quickie on NRG Radio, the number one name in music.

0: Now, DJ Jasmine sang one of my favorite songs. That song right there, I like to listen to it. Just so you like it, ladies and gentlemen. Right here is the Energy Transit Show. My name is MC Ben to the Vibe Zanka. And let's go together on this one. Now, just remind you that to be a light bearer is one thing, but to be Uganda's best testing light, that's a whole different pop level. At 4% ABV, Castle Light keeps every moment chilled, every vibe lighter, and every hangout unforgettable. So grab yourself a bottle of Castle Light right now and enjoy the moment. Alcohol is not for sale to persons under the age of 18, so please drink responsibly. And as you drink responsibly as well, I want to remind you that Rock Boom is right here for you. You can actually be a champion with only 2,000. But let me let you know how. Grab this bottle, check under the cap. What you see is what you win. Cars, good things, and all that. So you go check from your Rock Boom Depot and see what you have to win. Now, I have a caller. Because we ask you guys to call us, tell us where you're listening from, represent your hood, and sing for us your favorite Ugandan song that represents your hood. Hello, Energy Radio.
1: Hello.
0: Hello, how are you? What's your name and where are you listening from?
1: My name is Shakira Tobala.
0: Kali Shakira, could you first step away from the radio a little bit?
1: Hello?
0: Could you first step away from your radio a little? So cover what the radio you call it.
1: Okay.
0: Yes. Now tell me, Shakira.
1: Hello?
0: Yes, yes? Shakira Katinkurira. I can hear you very well.
1: Yeah.
0: So Shakira, you're from Jinja. What song represents your hood? What song represents Jinja?
1: Obangaina.
0: Obangaina.
1: By Honorable Magora.
0: Kati, you're going to sing for us that song. You know that?
2: Obangaina.
0: Let's go. Oh, we count for her. Mzuka, we count for her.
2: Okay, one. Okay, you're ready?
0: Well, thank you so much for listening to Energy Radio, and shout out to the people in Jinja. Tell them that we love them so much. All right, so now are we... Hello, Energy Radio. All right, so call us on 0777-674-674. Now, Kuhani, what song represents your hood, you as you, Kuhani?
3: Mukwano, I live in Chisasi, but I don't know any song from Chisasi, per se.
0: You could choose any Ugandan song that you think represents your hood.
2: Walk to Work is also there.
3: Walk to Work. Shout out to Nati Nathan, my boo-boo. Thank you so much. I think the song that represents me very well right now is...
0: Yeah.
3: We look good because we're so muscular.
0: You're going to do that for us. Hello, Energy Radio.
4: Hello.
0: Yes, hello. How are you? What's your name and where are you listening from?
4: This is your boy Mufasa calling in from Mutungo.
0: Mufasa from Mutungo. Mufasa was in a movie called Lion King.
3: Mufasa, hey, come for us.
2: Senzaga Kona.
4: You ditched me. You ditched me the first time. But now, I'm requesting for this song from KAZ East.
0: Which one? Which one? Is it a Ugandan song?
4: Yes, man.
0: Now, sample that. First, sample that. First, sing for us.
4: The song is called Akatono, yeah? Agende site na iriba era na funa ya Akatono. Agula mwogo nevi chanjalo na tukuzi Akatono.
3: Ayo!
4: Na uba mutanga tabula chitiyo na funa ya Akatono.
0: Thank you so much, Mufasa. Who are you sending that song to?
4: To my boy, KZ.
0: All right. Thank you so much, Mufasa.
4: All right.
0: So you could call us as well on 0777-674-674. Kuhani, you said what's the name of that song?
3: It's called Njukunju.
0: Njukunju?
3: Yeah.
0: By who?
3: Nati Nathan Munchi.
0: Let me be sure. Nju? Kunju.
3: Yes, if I'm not wrong, right?
0: Okay. Okay. Njukunju, is it...
3: You just type there.
0: Okay, yes.
3: Stop stressing my life.
0: Are you actually talking about this one? I want to play it for you. Tell me which song you're thinking.
2: Song which is playing.
0: Hey, I know for you, Yoka, for your mind.
3: Yes! Yes, that one.
0: That one. Mm-hmm. That's the one you're talking about.
3: That is the one.
0: Now, I'm going to drop it for you. It's going to be playing three bars. Then you take on.
3: I don't know the lyrics. No, I just love the song. No.
0: You should be knowing. Kuhani, there you go.
3: I,

0: That's all I know to say.
1: Yes. That's the only thing you know.
0: I love that song so much.
2: It's like crazy.
1: All right, we got to go. Lalo Energy Radio.
3: Yo, this is Trollis Kajansi.
1: From Kajansi?
3: Yeah.
1: How's the man? How's Kajansi right there? And tell me what they're going to be there.
3: It's insane.
1: It's fine, eh? Can you tell us what Ugandan song represents your hood?
3: Ugandan song?
1: Mmm.
3: Hey.
1: One Ugandan song like this that you love?
3: Kunsi, Bayrota.
1: Can you sing for us, Kunsi? At least one or two verses.
3: I can.
1: All right, let's go.
3: My baby.
1: Mm-hmm.
3: Put me any way you want me to be.
1: Uh-huh.
3: Yeah, I want to see.
1: Mugambe.
3: Baby, one later, I will take a Kunsi.
1: Oh, my goodness. Oh, my goodness. You got it right. You got it right. This is Kunsi. This is Kunsi. This one.

0: You gotta love it. You gotta love it. You gotta love it. We gotta call her. Hello, Energy Radio.
1: Yes, Mr. Benji.
0: Good evening. Good evening. How are you? And where? What's your name? Where are you listening from?
1: This is Derek listening in from Buziga.
0: From Buziga. How's Buziga? Yeah,
1: Buziga, it is too hot. Too hot.
0: Really, eh?
1: Yeah.
0: So tell us, what's your favorite Ugandan song that represents your people from Buziga?
1: Okay, I need a song from Siki.
0: Which one?
1: The song is called City Juicer
0: by Sweet Kid.
1: Yeah.
0: Are you actually talking about this one here?

0: to you if you love Uganda music. I got you sorted right on Energy Radio. Muzungu Camera. Now you're the one left. Okay. Which one is yours?
1: Hey. Me, actually, it's one of my favorite Ugandan artists, Waiki Benda.
0: Waiki Benda.
1: Singa.
0: Singa by Waiki Benda. Are you ready? You're going to sing for us. Are you ready?
1: Half and ready.
0: Half and ready.
1: Yeah.
0: All right. So we're coming. Muzungu Camera is going to do that for us. Muzungu Camera. Now, everybody has been singing for us. We also want to hear you sing it for us. In Uganda. Properly. Nobody. Nobody. Muzungu Camera, are you ready?
1: Yeah, I'm ready.
0: Let's go.

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1: Energy Radio.
0: Yeah, yeah.
1: Turn us up on 106.5.
0: Turn it up.
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0: 6.5 Energy Radio, the beat of the moment and the number one name in Muziki. Now, this is the Energy Transit Show. My name's MC Benji, the vibe Zankam, Zoom camera right there. And of course, Kuhani's chipping in as well to give us company today. But yes, as you're doing anything, I want to remind you that great music deserves a great malt. 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
1: Yes, sir.
0: It's getting to some more than traffic, but I also have to give these guys my song. Okay.
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1: All right, guys, I can tell you for a fact, this weather, I'm telling you, is perfect for the weekend. We have the humidity at a high of 29 degrees, and tonight's humidity is going to be at the lows of 17 degrees. We have a sweet spot temperature of 28 degrees, clouds, and sunny.
0: Okay, now for me, I'm actually just going to get into my song. My song, the song that represents my hood, Nigeria. The song today I'm going to do, Nyumbani by Radio and Weasel.
1: You have lied.
0: No, I have not lied.
1: You have lied.
0: I've not lied.
1: Nigeria, it is Amasanyarazi Nigagenda.
0: By the way, electricity doesn't go like it. It hasn't been going for the past like months.
1: For
0: it's
1: real?
0: Been there.
1: Don't
0: yes.
1: jinx it.
0: Got it again. I got it. It's been on. I'm the one that stays there. I'm telling you the truth. I'm not jinxing it. I'm being realistic. Let's go to my song. Okay. I'm singing along with Radio and Weasel.
1: Mm-hmm.

0: for me? Aren't you satisfied now?
1: Yes.
0: Aren't you satisfied? Ring the bell for me. All right, guys, now call us on 0777-674-674. Tell me where you're listening from and what is your favorite Ugandan song that represents your hood, that represents where you're coming from. I'm going to be answering you and you're going to be having a chance to sing for us that exact song.
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0: SBNXN and SARS. The song is called Back Outside. I love the sound of that song, by the way. It's a real African sound.
1: Yeah.
0: It's like a collection of everything in Africa.
1: The chorus for the kids just hits very well.
0: So much.
1: I really like it.
0: It gives me the other, you know, it gives me Spinny's song. The song, Kiri Kiri Mabero, Akanyanike Wafe. That one like that. It gives like real African energy, real African vibe, real childhood and everything that happens.
1: You can imagine yourself skipping rocks or playing Kwepe now.
0: Exactly. Now that's what I'm talking about. But anyways, it's 106.5 Energy Radio. Right here is the Energy Transit Show. We get a lot for you in stock and we still want you guys to call us. Write this number down. 0777-674-674. Call me and Muzung Camera. We are here to listen to you and have fun with you. Call me and tell me, you know, Agwan, my name is so and so, and I'm listening in from such and such a place. Hello, Energy Radio.
2: Hello.
0: Yes, hello, how are you?
2: Hello,
0: Wanji.
2: This is Carlos Carter from Nakasero.
0: Oh, Nakasero. Which part of Nakasero? Down in the market of this upper Nakasero that has Energy Radio. Hello.
2: We say that
0: Chapo Lokamwa. Oh, yes. Now tell me, which Ugandan song represents your hood? Which Ugandan song do you feel like represents where you're coming from?
2: Ndiwo by Elijah Chitaka.
0: Ndiwo by Elijah Chitaka. Now we're waiting for you. We want to hear your sweet voice sing for us Ndiwo by Elijah Chitaka. Are you ready? We count for you, Mzungu Kabira Mubalile.
1: 1, 2, Sabula.
0: Mm-hmm.
1: Hello.
0: Okay. That's how she gets off. That's how she skips it. But it's okay. Ladies and gentlemen, this is the song I think she was talking about. Ndiwo Wo by Elijah Chitaka, playing in just a second from now. If you love good music, you definitely will love this song here.
1: I think the track for Nakasero would be like the national anthem.
0: The one from Nakasero, it depends. I think the ones in Entebbe would be the ones that sing for us that song.

0: So that's Niwo right there, and pretty sure we want to speak to more people. Hello, Energy Radio.
1: Benji.
0: Wagwan. This must be Charlie Stepper.
1: Man, well done. The boy is a knock of Benji.
0: Steady man, Chachigan, you don't buzz it on your now, Olimba.
1: Man, I'm back up, bro. I'm back up.
0: Mazima, got to talk on Buddy. Which song represents Vietnam Wongo? Kuwanji Mani Jova.
1: Alari, man, Vietnam Wongo. Benji, man, I get a man and the Mula for someone at 2 minutes. So, generally, I'm Kuan.
0: Kaimba Chaku. Which song, Kaimba Chaku? We want to hear the voice now. We
1: Wanzi.

0: So if you love good music, now you know. And if you're in love, you know where Jali Stepa is coming from. Uh-uh. You would dedicate. No, you know where he's coming from. The feeling of love. I mean, baby, if time comes and you don't like me anymore, tell me. Don't just leave me like that.
1: Jali Stepa.
0: Jali Stepa is a real love,
1: right now.
0: But as we're going on, ladies and gentlemen, I want to remind you that we have a show called The Fashion X. It's a bold platform spotlighting Uganda's fashion scene, celebrating, critiquing, and promoting the designers and style icons shaping the culture today. So download the Play Loud app and enjoy all the shows right there. Now we get a caller. Hello, Energy Radio. Hello. All right. I thought we say. All right, talk to us on 0777-674-674. Tell us where you're listening from and which Ugandan song represents where you're coming from. It's MC Benji and Muzun Camera. Let's go.

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1: 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Muzun Kamera.
2: Yes.
1: You're one person who is very familiar with some Swahili.
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1: How do they say, okay, like I want to make a statement and then you change it in English.
2: Okay.
1: Ladies and gentlemen, change it in Swahili, sorry. Ladies and gentlemen.
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1: My name is MC Benji, the Vibes Anchor.
2: Jina lake MC Benji, the Vibes Anchor.
1: And I'm right here alongside Muzungu Kamera.
2: Na hiko hapa. How would you say along?
3: Na niko hapa pamoja na...
1: Pamoja na Muzungu Kamera.
3: Yes.
1: Guys, with that kind of environment I'm in, I think I'm going to become real Swahili human being.
3: Watu wangu na ile mazingira ambayo niko naona nitakuwa Mswahili wa kabisa.
1: Because I have Kuhani who is so much big bummed and also Muzungu Kamera. Guys, Kuhani, I'm so sorry. But let's move. Well, you'll be getting it, by the way. All right, guys, now listen in. I have a lot of good things for you right here as we keep switching into Swahili, yeah? So all the students out there, if you're an university student, I want to tell you that next semester we're coming back big and better. We're taking over MOOBS, KIU, and IUEA with the MTN Vibe Tribe. Now remember, we're coming with electrifying DJs, hype MCs, energetic dancers, fun games and challenges, exciting MTN experiences, and most of all, you actually get to win a whole complete room makeover with MTN. So we are coming big and better. Now as well as we are rolling, I want to remind you that great music still deserves a great malt. 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Time for the quickie, and let's go for it.
0: There's nothing as sweet as a quickie. Sweet as it sounds. This is the quickie on NRG Radio, the number one name in music.

0: Now, when we say that it has to be Strictly Ugandan music, we actually meant it. If you listen to all the quick hits, they have been Strictly Ugandan music. Now, that's AO Marcus right there giving you some awesome music right here on The Transit Show. My name's MC Bane to the Vibes Anchor. And I'm going for roll call. Okay? I'm going for roll call. Kuhani? Kuhani?
1: Present teacher.
0: Kuhani?
1: Oh, wait, yesterday they called you daddy. Present daddy.
2: Oh my God. Come on, come on.
1: Present daddy.
0: Do whatever you're doing, but I will not. I will not sing the other song of conscience. You know what song I'm talking about?
1: Which one?
0: Tania. I won't sing it. I won't sing it. Muzungu Camera.
3: Why are you looking at me with those eyes? Man, I'm not going to call you daddy. I'm not. I'm sorry, sir.
0: I didn't ask you to call me daddy.
3: It's a brief moment.
0: I'm only asking you to say I'm present,
3: for
0: sir.
3: For like a second, look
1: anytime
3: at me with those
1: eyes. Need a love call on me.
3: But I am present.
0: You are present. Now, Zoom camera is present and everybody's present. Now, since everybody's right here,
1: yes,
0: I want to give you something slight.
1: Yes,
0: if you're listening and you're doing everything, remember that Energy Radio has what we call the Ignite. So, it's happening here every Sunday. Mr. Henry and the Ignition Band will be setting Clementine Road on fire with the Energy Ignition Band right here on Energy Radio. So, come through every Sunday from 5 to 7 p.m. Only on 106.5 Energy Radio, your favorite artists and all the biggest upcoming artists will be right here giving you that awesome feel of good music. But also to remind you, you have to walk in with confidence in whatsoever you are does. Set the mood, raise the glass, that's the chairman's energy. When it's time to unwind or set things up, just attack chairman. ESB Extra Smooth Beer is crafted with a rich finish for those who own the moment and enjoy life on their own terms. Mm. Alcohol is not for sale to persons under the age of 18. Please drink responsibly. Yep. Zoom camera.
3: So guys, we're jumping into today's conversation and it's going to be crazy. I can tell you guys for a fact, love is the only thing that makes people dyslexic. When you see red flags, you're seeing pink.
0: Yeah.
3: So today, guys, we're talking about what's the craziest thing love has convinced you to do. Benji, let
0: me tell you something. There's quite a lot of things love has convinced me to do, and I feel like they were right at that point. One of it, she stopped me from talking about it. We've met several times, and she's like, please don't talk about it. I feel so bad, and I won't speak about it. But the other...
1: Listen.
0: This is also one of the things I did for her. You know, I was away, like 20 kilometers out of Kampala.
1: Mm.
0: At 3 a.m., she gives me a call. And all I could hear is crying. I'm like, what's happening?
1: Mm.
0: She's like, you know what, honey? You know what, daddy? I have failed to open the door. The lock is not unlocking. I don't know what to do. Because I loved her so much, I left where I was. 20 kilometers out of Kampala. Hoima Road, Kakiri, there.
1: Mm.
0: 3 a.m.
1: To come and open a door.
0: I came in Kampala to open a door for her. And I opened it. After that, she entered and slept. I majestically moved back and went back home where I was. 20 kilometers out of Kampala. Love knows no measure.
3: Two things I'm going to ask you.
0: Yeah.
3: One, were you really at your home or you were somewhere else with also someone else?
0: No.
1: Trying to open their door.
0: Their door. No, like, okay, for real, I don't want to lie. I wasn't, like, at somebody's home.
3: Uh-huh.
0: I was, I was working for some company, and I used to do night shifts.
1: They all work for companies.
0: Yeah. Don't pin me, guys. I was working for a company, and okay, by that time, I actually just left home. And I didn't want to tell my parents that I don't have anywhere to sleep. So I would do cheap labor, free labor. Mm-hmm. Like, I would do shifts day and night because I want to keep myself there and sleep there. Mm-hmm. So I would do that. Mm-hmm. That's the reason. So it was easy because I was alone, but then it wasn't easy because I was alone. Mm-hmm. You get what I mean?
1: Yeah, yeah.
0: Yeah, okay. It was easy because I was alone, but it wasn't easy. So she made me move at 3 a.m. Love and all. Guys, you've done quite a lot of things. Muzungu camera.
3: Guys, I have to speed rush.
0: No. Let's go to Kuhani's.
1: Me, okay. I'm a guest.
0: Yes, because even guests have jazz.
1: Okay, so...
0: You come to my home and you can't talk, you go back.
1: Yo, I'm even ashamed. Jesus Christ. So, I have two scenarios. Two people that I really, really loved. So, this one guy, I used to live, I used to work in a place called Westlands by then. It was the sister company of this company. You know which one I'm talking
0: about. Yeah, yeah, big time.
1: So I would live there, go home to my house. Mind you, this person lives in like Kamocha. I go to Munyonyo, leave Munyonyo, cook chapatis and food. Leave Munyonyo, go to Kamocha. Deep inside there.
0: To what?
1: To feed this man. Wow. And then this man went to Qatar to work. And we kept in touch. He was like, when I come back, you know, it's going to be me and you. Da, da, da, da, da. I'm like, yeah, got me.
0: You thought you got it. You thought you got it.
1: Mukwano, did he not post his girlfriend?
0: What? Yeah.
1: So the second one was also, hey, but I have a tendency of leaving my house to go and see a man.
0: You've suffered with love. You've just suffered with love. It's okay. You have to go. So you don't have to come to your place.
1: I met this guy when I was in New York.

0: got it.
1: Mukwano, did he not post his girlfriend?
0: What? Ah.
1: So the second one was also, but I have a tendency of leaving my house to go and see a man.
0: You suffered with love. You've just suffered with love. It's okay. You have to go. So he doesn't have to come to your place.
1: I met this guy when I was in New

0: got it.
1: Mukwano, did he not post his girlfriend?
0: What? Ah.
1: So the second one was also, but I have a tendency of leaving my house to go and see a man.
0: You suffered
1: stop.
0: With love. You've just when suffered with love. It's okay. You have to go. So you don't have to come to your place.
1: I met this guy when I was in uni.
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1: Kuhani.
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1: Oh my God. Now, guys, it's time to spice up your moments and let the good vibes flow with your Captain Morgan. Whenever you're hanging with the crew, the captain has got your flavor. Now, here's the best part. It's all about your spice. Feeling cola? Go for it. Craving a crisp Sprite or 7-Up? Mix it up. Want that extra kick? Stone is your answer. No rules, just a perfect Captain Morgan mix. So tell us, how are you spicing up your day? Remember, however you spice, the spice is on. Excessive consumption of alcohol is harmful to your health. Not for sale to persons under the age of 18. Please drink responsibly. Time for weather and traffic. Let's get into it.
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1: All right, Mzoom camera, what's happening outside about the weather?
3: All right, guys, let me take you outside and spread our legs in Uganda. The weather is looking fine. The sides of Gulu, we have a nice warm 31 degrees. Ooh, but nice. It's a bit hot there.
1: I'm very hot, by the way.
3: Mbarara is experiencing a nice 29 degrees. Entebbe, 26 degrees. I think I should go to Entebbe now.
1: Yeah, Entebbe, because I know what you want from there.
3: Hey,
1: I know what you want.
3: Fish. Mokono has a 25 degrees, sunny and cloudy.
1: All right, so now let's get into some traffic here. The road, some parts are actually clearing. The last update I gave you, Newport Bell Road had a lot of traffic, but it has cleared. And you can actually navigate through right there. But as you get right here at Lugogo Bypass, there's quite a heavy buildup of traffic around Nakawa Market right there. If you're really, really on a hurry, please don't try that. There's a lot of traffic right there. Katalima Road is free and navigable. If you get the side of Ntinda, there's located around Ntinda. There's a little buildup of traffic just at the start after you're leaving Nakawa. But as you get further, there's not a lot of traffic. It's really, really navigable. Now, coming back this side, Naguru, around Naguru right there has a lot of traffic. There's a big buildup of traffic. Lugogo Bypass is free and navigable at the start right there. But as you keep going, there's a lot of traffic before you approach Naguru. Impala Avenue, free and navigable. Malcolm X Avenue has a little buildup of traffic. Let's get to right here, Prince Charles Road. There's a lot of traffic. My people around Old Tira Road. At the roundabout, there's a heavy buildup of traffic. As you go right there, when you're going to Bukoto, it keeps building up. Mawanda Road has a little buildup of traffic. And please, if you're using that road, make sure you are cautious because there's quite a lot of traffic. Kampala Northern Bypass, free and navigable. Namungona has a lot of traffic. Nansana is building up right now. If you get this side back in Kasu, there's a heavy build up right there, so be cautious as you're going home if you're in a hurry. But so anyway,
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5: so guys,
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4: 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Nkubida simo mburide. What is the craziest thing love has made you do? Has convinced you to do?
5: To do.
4: Now, you hadn't told us what love convinced you to do.
5: I haven't shared my secret.
4: Oh, please share.
5: Benji.
4: Yes.
5: I broke into our house for a lady.
4: What do you mean, is it your house? How do you break into your house?
5: So here's the thing, right?
4: Mm-hmm.
5: Because I'm a very mischievous young lad.
4: Young lad.
5: So my family was traveling.
4: Yeah.
5: They were traveling away. But they were leaving me at home alone. You get?
4: Mm.
5: But there's a guest house. Actually, I would say it's a guest room. Right?
4: Mm.
5: And it's not really fancy. I wanted to be in the main house with a big TV and this and that. You know, I was like, why don't you trust me?
4: But they left you in the guest room.
5: They left me in the guest room.
4: Because they know how stubborn you are and how you would use the house.
5: Yes, they knew I'm going to turn that place into
4: and
5: a party house.
4: And you haven't changed.
5: Yeah.
4: Sorry. Let's go.
5: So, my babe calls me. She's like, yo, I want to come over. I'm like, please, by all means. But now I'm like, I don't want to spend time in this tiny guest room.
4: Mm, we need somewhere big.
5: We need somewhere
4: so
5: big.
4: So that we see leg over properly.
5: Mm. What do I do?
4: What do you do?
5: I go to the back door where the kitchen is.
4: Waita mabega.
5: I break the glass.
4: What?
5: Yes. So you know these doors,
4: yeah? Yeah.
5: With a, in between metal frames with like glass, right? So it's a three see-through.
4: Yeah.
5: So I broke a piece of that part, got a piece of wood, passed my hand through, removed the little plank of wood that was holding the window, right? You know these sliding windows?
4: Yes,
5: so
4: yes.
5: For extra security, we used to put that there to hold. So I lift it up, open the kitchen window, jump in, open the doors.
4: What? And
5: so when the babe arrives, she jumps also through the window.
4: What? I was gonna guess. Imagine you met your girl, jump through the window. My guy, you are the champion of this one.
5: But here's the thing.
4: What?
5: We're inside in our gobala.
4: Uh-huh.
5: My mom's PA. Like, mama, I find the window open. They're inside. He's
4: what?
5: Inside with the girl.
4: What?
5: My heart paused.
4: So what? Do they now know that you actually broke the window?
5: Yes, they caught me.
4: How did you survive?
5: Red-handed.
4: Red-handed when you were like inside?
5: Properly.
4: Oh my God.

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1: But when you heard that we're going to be dancing, you came back. You're like, I'm supposed to be here with all the energy and all the vibe.
2: Sir, don't you see me even standing? I'm ready.

And once you feel like you've caught fire, just feel free to send us those fire emojis. 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Friday madness, baby. 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

0: 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Yeah, yeah. Okay. 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Turn it up.
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2: 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I'm going to give you the best tasting light.
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there is. DJ Ria and Belinda, come over. DJ Ria and the Word Fire, come over, come over, come over, come over, come over, come over, come over here. The Word Fire, DJ Ria, come over here. It's a big party, we outside. Welcome to Social Access. Here we go, down.

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papa, papa, papa, papa, papa, papa, papa, papa, papa, papa, papa, papa, papa, papa, papa, papa, papa, papa, papa, papa, papa, papa, papa, papa, papa, papa, papa, papa, papa, papa, papa, papa, papa, 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

0: Shady, baby. Crazy vibes, baby. I don't know what you're doing, but make sure you're tuning in 106.5 Energy Radio. We go. Rob, wine, vibe.
1: Hey, Madame Dino. I go with Elizabeth.

tra-la-la. Yeah. Oh, oh, oh, oh, oh, oh, oh, oh, oh, oh, oh, oh, oh, oh, oh, oh, oh, oh, oh, oh, oh, oh, oh, oh, oh, oh, oh, oh, oh, oh, oh, oh, oh, oh, oh, oh, oh, oh, oh, oh, oh, oh, oh, oh, oh, oh, oh, oh, oh, oh, oh, oh, oh, oh, oh, oh, oh, oh, oh, oh, oh, oh, oh, oh, oh, oh, oh, oh, oh, oh, oh, oh, oh, oh, oh, oh, oh, oh, oh, oh, oh, oh, oh, oh, oh, oh, oh, oh, oh, oh, oh, oh, oh, oh, oh, oh, oh, oh, oh, oh, oh, oh, oh, oh, oh, oh, oh, oh, oh, oh, oh, oh, oh, oh, oh, oh, oh, oh, oh, oh, oh, oh, oh, oh, oh, oh,

When it's up to something, boom, down. We love to dance. What else is with my energy radio? All we do is vibe.

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What time? Don't you know I'm saying? 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

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It's your boy Flacco, F-L-A-C-K-O. Are you guys ready for the NRG Club vibes? 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I need you guys here if you're ready. Let's go. Jacques Charoulet. 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Jacques Charoulet.

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This is Energy Club Vibes. 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
1: 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It is a party. 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We ready. We ready. We are ready.
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3: I got two magnum in the party. Bullet. I ain't a yardie, one from Cardiff to get barky. Bullet, bullet, doggy, Justin Boogie came with a Barbie.
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Hey. 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

0: 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It is a party, you don't know what we're doing. Every single Friday, it's gonna be a slap vibe, touch your panic alongside DJ Hard.
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0: 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Thank you for supporting my music and me, of course.
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2: Come on, Saturday, we're not playing. Yeah, bro. In turn, I did Zhang Ting. I said, don't understand this is ya. Ziya, this is not normal. Nan, nan. This is gonna have to get this normal. You're gonna suffer now. Boga, it's him now. Say that.
3: I'm a little bit balabala. Man, hey, this is balabala. Yes, man, you. And then this is me, you got balabala.
2: I don't know what I'm gonna say. Number two. Yeah, it's one of the two. I'm sorry. I'm just a secret. I'm a number three. I'm a number three. I'm a number three. I'm a number three. I'm a number three. I'm a number three. I'm a number three. I'm a number three. I'm a number three. I'm a number three. I'm a number three. I'm a number three. I'm a number three. I'm a number three. I'm a number three. I'm a number three. I'm a number three. I'm a number three. I'm a number three. I'm a number three. I'm a number three. I'm a number three. I'm a number three. I'm a number three. I'm a number three. I'm a number three. I'm a number three. I'm a number three. I'm a number three. I'm a number three. I'm a number three. I'm a number three. I'm a number three. I'm a number three. I'm a number three. I'm a number three. I'm a number three. I'm a number three. I'm a number three. I'm a number three. I'm a number three. I'm a number three. I'm a number three. I'm a number three. I'm a number three. I'm a number three. I'm a number three. I'm a number three. I'm a number three. I'm a number three. I'm

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Tell her,

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